0: Back in time for a great, great track. Apparently, that was voted at one point to have the best opening eight bars of any song ever. I'm not sure if that's still the same, but let's do it again. Sounds good to me.
1: I'm Adrian Cronauer. I'm out again at 1600. Why? Because I have to. It's the Army. We're talking out the field today. Hi, what's your name?
2: My name's Bob Bibber.
1: Bob, what do you do?
2: I'm in artillery.
1: Thank you, Bob. Can we play anything for you?
2: Anything. Just play it loud, okay?
0: Okay, Bob.

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0: 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The wonderful John Peel.

0: And so it goes on off into the distance, the wonderful theme tune music of John Peel Radio 1 Late Night Show. As I recall, 10 till midnight throughout the week. What a great, great show that was.
1: Rock on, Tommy!
0: Tommy Vance wasn't bad either. This is Rock Renaissance with DC in the chair.

on into the second hour of the show. That's Marillion, of course. 1985. And if you didn't quite recognise the mix, that's a remix from 2017. Thank you, boys.

Rockstar. When I was a young lad, I was used to say in Yorkshire, when I was a lad, we used to go fishing for sticklebacks. I'm sorry, it always reminds me of that. Nickelback. He's one of the best. You're listening to Rock and Renaissance, same time, same place every week, or something approaching that.

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0: Great track, one of our greatest rock singers, Graham Bonnet. It's Rainbow and all that mob. Just some Cozy Powell Driver, great, great rock beat.
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2: 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Ooh. 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

0: 1968, the album Ogden's Nut Gone Flake. What a great track. I always think some of the late 60s tracks by the Small Faces always sounded like they were having a good time.
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0: What a great track. Those boys knocked out a good tune. That's the band called the New Riders of the Purple Sage. Not sure what that means, but anyway, they didn't need a doctor for it.
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0: And talking of second tracks on the show, second one from ZZ Top. Oh, perhaps we should call him ZZ Top. I love the bit in this song when he goes, ow.
1: You know what I'm talking about. Just let me know if you wanna go to that whole mile on the range. They got a lot of nice girls.

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1: 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Are you ready?

Great track, Green Day, The Boulevard of Broken Dreams. Oh, probably everybody's been there at some point. It's next to that wonderful town called Jeopardy, where all the jobs are. Yes, the jobs are in Jeopardy. Penultimate track on the show. We're going to go out with our normal sort of final track on the show today, but it just remains for me to say thanks very much indeed for listening. Hope you've enjoyed the music for the last couple of hours. We've seen Rock Renaissance with me, Dave Chambers. I'll be back on A1 Radio at some time during the week, of the evening, the afternoon, whenever it is. Just tune in and there we are. Have a look at the schedule. Rock Renaissance. I also do a show called DC's Old Record Club. You can have your own record club, of course, right in care of the station. And the ABC of music. So, as always, let's still be careful out there. Look after yourselves and look after each other. Until I see you next time, let's do it again next week, of course, with whatever it is you're listening to, and that's great. Bye for now.

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1: 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It's that simple! 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

back to 1991. That's Mick. That's from the album Stars. Thank you to everybody who has joined us this evening. All those requests already. Thank you to Andreas, to Paula, and to Rob. Got two requests for The Who this evening already. If you'd like to get your favourite record on air between now and 12 midnight in double quick time, a1radio.co.uk, click on that button and we'll do the rest. 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

Come on, you can clap. Come on. Oh, come on, be a bit more enthusiastic. Play that Spice Tron Dress this evening. That's the Struts featuring Brian May. He may or he may not. So good evening to everybody in the chat room. We've got Mr. Boat Show. We've got Cherry Batewell, Skyrack, Paula and Ron. And also a very big good evening to Rob. It says, JC, a big week this week in London with Wales. And Glastonbury tickets are booked on Sunday. Me and Evie are going. I think it's Evie and I, actually, Rob. Play this especially for you this evening.

Shouts to Rob and for Evie. Have a great time at Glastonbury. And I hope you've had a good week. Also a player there for Ron, who is a big Who fan.

Okay, should we do it? Tim, should we do it? Come on. A bog off? Yeah? Okay, let's do that. Baller is also in the zone this evening. Good evening to you. Bet Red is open right now. Ron says 22.57. Paula says 22.57. Cherry Baywell, 22.46.

And of course, The Who. Thank you very much indeed to Paula and to Rob this evening. Got to say a very big good evening to Jono. And thank you very much indeed for your kind comments about the show. It's not about actually me, it's everybody else in the chat room and all those who put in requests. Until 12 this evening, get your favourite record on air in double quick time.

back to 1978. That's Kansas. Play the special with Jono this evening. Thank you very much indeed for tuning in this evening, Jono. And for some reason, that song, the beginning of it anyway, reminds me of Glen Campbell. I've got no idea why, but it's just sort of bouncing around in my head somewhere. Actually, I think this is bouncing around even more. I've got the disco lights on right now. And a smoke machine. Ron's had his flu jab this morning. He's feeling a little bit under the weather. You know, I've got mine in a couple of weeks as well. Turn it up a bit, Ron. A bit more, come on.

I don't know if you know, if you listen to The Tubes ever, Ron. The band The Tubes. This reminds me of that, I don't know why, but I think that bit in the middle. What a drum beat. If you'd like to get your favourite record on air in double quick time this evening, a1radio.co.uk. Click on the request button on the website. Join us in the chat room. We have, at the moment, Paula, Tim, Cherry Batewell, we've got Ron. We could have you in there as well. Play that special for Ron this evening. Hope we feel better very, very soon indeed. Do you know, I always have the same thing. I always feel a bit lousy after having the flu jab. It takes a couple of days, unfortunately. That's a great track. Love that. If you'd like to have a go at guessing what time Red will turn up, you could be winning this evening a Drelon three-piece suite from Chernobyl. All you have to do is, obviously, you're going to be in the chat room to take part in this. It is a chat room only experience. And yeah, you could be that lucky winner. If you can guess what time Red actually turns up in the chat this evening. If at all, that is, of course. You just never quite know

That's for Cherry Bay. Well, Olivia Dean and Man I Need. Unbelievably, 25 minutes gone already of the show. Okay, we're going to slow things down now. Andreas has decided that we are going to start being slightly mellow. Oh no, sorry, that's the wrong. Oh, obviously not. Andreas, good evening to you again. Thank you very much indeed for tuning in this evening. Play especially for you. Oh.

0: Remember, small is beautiful. Good evening to Sarah, who's just got back from Malaga. 27 degrees in Malaga today. Jill, it wasn't too bad here, was it? Although I was going to hang the washing out today. I did ask my favourite voice assistant whether or not it was going to rain. It said it wasn't. I put the washing line up, walked out there, it poured it down. Yeah, I got my Hammond out this evening, especially for Paula.
1: When I first saw you, I saw love. And the first time you touched

still time for you to take part in this evening's Bet Red on A1 Radio. Your chance to win a Draylon, slightly soiled, slightly radioactive, three-piece suite. 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

I can just see in my mind's eye, Cherry Bakewell is getting on down, if that's the right expression. Jerry was a race car driver. This is A1 Radio. My name's Jonathan Creaser. Thank you very much indeed for tuning in. And if you'd like to get your favourite record on air between now and 12 midnight, we do play them in double quick time. If you've not had a request already, we will prioritise you. Dave Chambers is getting ready for the old record club at 12 midnight this evening. 24 hours a day, this is A1 Radio. Around 11 o'clock this evening, I'll tell you some of the shows you can hear tomorrow. We have some top shows for you, all lined up. Right, okay, so Paula, a slight change in theme and tone. And we are going back in time with the great Chicago.

we just got some red hot news from Ron. This is really quite shocking, actually. I don't know why, but in St Albans, they're obviously so posh and so rich. They still have a bank. Ross said, you notice at St Albans, HSBC has engraved into the stonework above the door, Midland Bank. Do you know what? If you go to Twickenham, I can't remember the name of the original bank, but what was it called now? I can't remember. It was quite interesting. Anyway, the original bank had been taken over by Barclays, who moved in there, and now they've closed and they've gone as well. And now it's, I don't know what they're doing there now. Probably a Yates or something. Play the special for Paula. I've got to say also a big good evening to Tim. And although he hasn't put in a request this evening, he has been showing graphics on the chat. And we're going to play this song for him.

So Paul is on the cream soda this evening. Playing especially for Tim in the Netherlands this evening. Nothing But Thieves, Foreign Language. Do you know, I reckon Andreas has got a thing about cars this evening. No, seriously, I do. I'm struggling with your other request, Andreas. I'm struggling a bit. See what I can do. Okay, it's nearly 10:45 here in the UK. My name's Jonathan Creaser. This is the Almighty A1. With you till 12 midnight this evening.

That's fantastic. I love that, Andreas. Thank you very much indeed. Airstream driver. And I'm just looking at the times on BetRed. Cherry Batewell has unfortunately missed out a So Skyrack because it's gone past their times. Still hanging in there is myself, Ron. I reckon Ron will get it this evening. And Paula, 22.57, so she is still in the race. You could be at an advantage this evening if you want to have a go at BetRed. What time is Red going to turn up in the chat room, if at all? a1radio.co.uk, join us in the chat and you can take part in the poll and see if you can win that fantastic three-piece suite. Currently in the A1 warehouses in Grimsby, I think it was. I can't remember now. I'm sure that Tim will put us right in a minute. So I'm just going to say a big good evening to Bjorn. And Bjorn, turn up the volume a bit. Turn up the bass. And I'm going to do the lyrics on this one this evening. Here we go.

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What a wonderful song it was. And what great days they were, even though it was a bit like that. But no longer. We're in stereo now. Gonna play this with Paula. You can sing along if you like.

0: I was going to say there's Chaz and Dave, but it's not. It's Sam and Dave. And Hold On, I'm Coming, and play that especially for Paula. I was having a quick look actually at the poll results. I've got to say, first of all, good evening to Wexy, who has joined us in the chat room, along with Dave Chambers. And yeah, we got some votes. There's not many people left really who could possibly win. I think if she comes in with the next minute or so, I think that we could hand it over to Ron. I think Ron is going to be pretty close. I think we can still hang on for him. It wouldn't be a problem. I just know that Ron is a little bit concerned. I think, no, it's not even the word, is it? It's actually adamant that he does not want the sofa. I just said no in the chat room, I mean. Oh, Ron. It would be lovely.
1: Choose yourself out from the middle of the floor.
0: Maybe.
1: Throw a little kiss to the woman next door.
0: Gonna play this for Andreas this evening.
1: Step on

great requests this evening. Play them for Andreas and the Resurrection Shuffle. Just gone. It's 12 o'clock in the Netherlands, 11 o'clock in the UK. And on the show this evening, we've got to say big evening to Dave. Dave Chambers on here at 12 this evening with DC's Old Record Club. It's so good to have Dave back, you know. Absolutely fabulous indeed. And awesome, great tracks on there as well. Thank you very much, Dave. To tomorrow, 60 Selection with Alan Henry. 10 tomorrow morning. Martin Fox is here with Saturday Breakfast. Way too early. Jet Tyler's in the sheet in the studio at 4 tomorrow afternoon with Rockenstein. Got some big guns ready for you tomorrow evening. All live here on A1. At 6 tomorrow evening, Gavin Schofield's here with the sound of the 60s, 70s and the 80s Saturday Live. It's very snappy, that, Gavin, I've got to say. Live from the Lancashire Riviera tomorrow evening between 8 and 10. John Hunter is here with the 8 to 10 show. And finally, the big one. Between 10 and 12 midnight tomorrow evening here on A1 Live, we got The Late Show. It's featuring dance and disco. If you're Southern, it's dance. That's, of course, presented by my musical twin, Wexham Wolf. If you want to know more about A1 Radio or look at the schedules or find out anything else about the station, just go to a1radio.co.uk. 24 hours a day. And we are here to play your favourite records on air. Now, on the Friday Fix, what we do is we play your songs in double quick time. We don't hang around just chatting. And so if you've not had a request so far this evening, you don't need to be in the chat room. You can hang around outside. You can chill out. All you have to do is go to the website, click on the request button, put your request in there, and we will play it in double quick time and prioritise you. Now, while I've been chatting, I've noticed that Red has turned up in the chat room this evening. Good evening to Red. Thankfully, we've all managed to avoid winning the sofa this evening, which is very close. Good evening to you.

That's a resurrected track by Michael Jackson with vocals by Justin Timberlake. Play that for my musical twin this evening.

one thing that Dave always does to me, Dave Chambers, when he puts a request in, invariably he allows me to play Dan Hartman and anything by Dan Hartman. Well, I tell you what, Dave, we're going to play this on vinyl, the original 7-inch single of This Is It, the follow-up single to Instant Replay, back to 1978.

Play this special with Dave Chambers this evening. Dan Harmon got to number 21 in the UK singles chart in 1978. Thank you very much for that one, Dave. Dave is with us this evening at 12 midnight. Stay tuned. I will be there. I'll be having a couple of pints and just relaxing. Good evening to Jeff. Gonna play especially for you this evening.

gone down very well indeed in the chat room this evening. Sam Garfunkel and Baby Driver. I've got no idea what's going on in the chat room this evening. I don't know who's using a diary and who's not. I know that Red's got a little book. And Red, yeah, well, Red knows that I'm slightly adverse to key changes in songs. Especially for Jeff, G-I-0-L-A-M from Northern Ireland. Jeff is either in the shower or just about to come out of the shower this evening. Just give that little bit of extra information for you. So again, good evening to Paula.

0: Okay, we need to know who still uses a paper calendar. So Ron's got one on the fridge. Red has got one on the wall. Now, my eldest daughter, every year for Christmas, she gives us this wonderful calendar, which is month by month, photos of the grandkids. And it is a work of art, because each photo is... what's the word? It sort of conjures up themes of that particular month. So if it's November, then you might get, you know, fireworks or something. And if it's summer, they're on the beach. Eldest grandchild is now 10 years old, which is quite incredible. If they happen to be listening this evening, good evening. Evocative, that's the word, evocative, Dave. You know, I need Dave in the studio right now. If you can come out of the green room, you can come and sit next to me, you can produce the show.
1: Take the National Express when your life's in a mess. It'll make you smile.
0: Honestly, Dave, thank you very much for that.
1: All human life is here, from the feeble old dear to the screaming child.
0: Dave is my thesaurus.
1: From the student who knows.
0: If you know what I mean.
1: That

just having to tell us, it's just coming through from Lancashire. We do have A1 representation in Lancashire for some reason. I don't know why. Oh, because John says, wait. So John says, yes, I still use a paper calendar. Stop. No, just full stop. Yeah, he didn't say stop, but he said it's full of it's full of hospital appointments. Do you know what, John? It's very similar to my calendar, which is electronic. So, tomorrow evening, between 8 and 10, live from the Lancashire Riviera. John Hunter with the 8 to 10 show. So, John always tunes in just to hear his name check, a bit like Dave. Now, the thing about John is, we do have a bit of a vinyl off. And invariably, I come off worse. Now, John has asked for this one. It's by a band called Silver Twin. And thinking about it, it does actually, to use Dave's word, it's evocative of just of John and I, my Silver Twin. Is that going to work? I don't know. Anyway, let's just try it. Tomorrow evening between 8 and 10, you will love the show. We've got a great lineup of shows for you coming on A1. Meanwhile, going back in time with Silver Twin.

So just had another telex from up north. John says, I think you'll find this song is not as old as it sounds. It only came out a few weeks ago. And John, I just had a quick look. It came out in July 2026. I mean, if you listen to that, you'd never guess that, would you? Goodbye this time. I mean, that's ridiculous. I mean, it's like one of those songs from 1976, isn't it? Take it or leave it, anxious. You know, similar to Brotherhood of Man. They're from Harrogate. Did you know that? John, thank you very much indeed for that, and thank you for that request. If you'd like a request this evening between now and 12 midnight, there's still time. A1radio.co.uk, click on that request button. So we've got quite a few people in the chat room. We've got Dave, we've got Wexy, we've got Tim, we've got Cherry Bakewell, Red, and Ron. You could join the happy throng this evening. So Dave says that he was originally, or he is originally, a Yorkie, but now he lives in Lancashire because he's doing some missionary work, trying to convert the locals. Paula, I think, is no longer listening to the show. It's probably safe to tell you that she's from Lancashire as well. Do you know, I never knew that Lancashire even existed. Until one day we got on top of the Pennines and looked across and we could see this wasteland. I think, what's going on there? Only kidding. Yeah, we're in holiday in Blackpool. Only a couple of months ago. It's absolutely fabulous.

We've had some great requests this evening. Thank you to everybody. Andreas is on fire. Metaphorically, obviously. I think we've got to keep this going, don't you think? In lovely mono this evening.

I'm just looking at one of Dave's requests. The Molds, Simon Dupree and The Big Sound. You know, I have at least two singles with Simon Dupree and The Big Sound. Although not The Molds, but I will play that in a couple of minutes' time. So we had two in a row. I think we're going to really push the boat out now this evening. And Dave said, look, this is a song that's not often heard from the Stones.

So Tim's doing some multitasking this evening. Not only is he listening to the Friday Fix, but he's also watching RuPaul's Drag Race UK. And he's really enjoying it. Two in a row there from the Stones, or three in a row. Absolutely fabulous. Thank you very much to Andreas. And also to Dave. Dave Chambers on this evening at 12 midnight. Red, who's put in her first request this evening, she said that this song is a campfire song recorded on VHS from Glasgow. Are you sure? It wasn't on Betamax.

0: That's Barry McGuire. Eve of Destruction. I mean, that is really something that's going to lift the spirit. No, it's not. So recorded on VHS at Glasgow by Red Sun. Rob and Evie also going to Glasgow as well. Not Glasgow, Glasgow.
1: Some folks are born made to wave the flag. Ooh, they're red, white and blue.
0: Andreas.
1: And when the band plays, hail to the chief. Ooh, they point the cannon at you.
0: You can turn it up a bit, come on.

Plus Fletcher Andreas this evening, and that is a Fortunate Son Clear Water revival. And what's happening here? Oh yeah, it's the Moles.

That is fantastic. Simon Dupree and The Big Sound, who were working under the assumed name of The Molds. We Are The Molds, part one. Played that especially for Dave Chambers. And Dave will be here on the mixer at 12 midnight this evening with DC's old record club. Lots of great music here on A1 Radio. Okay, so we got to the final record of this evening. Gonna play this for Andreas. Back in Time, Lynyrd Skynyrd.

was Simple Man. Leonard Skinner, play there for Andreas this evening. That was the final song and the final request for this evening's show. A thank you to everybody for tuning in this evening. And we'll do it all again next week. Between 10 and 12, my name's Jonathan Creaser. Thank you very much indeed for listening to the show. Dave Chambers coming up very shortly on A1.

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Hi, and welcome to this fabulous Sunday evening, and we're going to start off with a bit of New Order, because I'm feeling a bit shell-shocked, and funnily enough, that's what the track's called.

Well, again, the requester doesn't appear to be working for me, but so you'll have to put up with what I choose. So here is something else, a little bit left field, haven't played it in a while. Here is Eloise by The Damned.

And we're going to play a few tracks I don't normally play. So here's another one. This is by Naked Eyes, and this is Always Something There to Remind Me.

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Well, to celebrate me getting some tickets for the hottest gig next year, here is Oasis with Falling Down, the Prodigy version.

Okay, we've got last few tracks. This apparently is the biggest selling techno EP ever. This is Charlotte DeWitt and The Resistance.

And that was Becky Hill and Afterglow. And after this last track, it will be George McDowell and the Sunday Show. I'm going to leave you with Brittany. Oops, I did it again.

0: Brittany, before you go, there's something I want you to have.
1: 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But wait a minute, isn't this?
0: Yeah, yes it is.
1: But I thought the old lady dropped it into the ocean in the air.
0: Well, baby, I went down and got it for you.
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3: 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You can check out the latest news about us. You can join in the chat if you like. And you can even request your own song. So why not join us today and be a part of our A1 family?

of John Hunter's replay. Sorry, John. I thought I was able to do a live show, so I thought I would. I enjoyed it so much yesterday, I thought I'd come back. So moving on to Let Me Know today. Saturday. The weekend is well and truly here. Nice and sunny here, but not overly hot. Shortly, so you can get your songs on air all the way through until 10 o'clock tonight. I shall be live. And then I'll leave you. I've got Wexy on after meal. Double check that she's on. I'm sure she is.

Bit of ELO, Last Train to London. I've even got my voiceover beds working again these days, haven't I? Last night and throughout today, there's been some issues with the website. We're aware last night it was having a few funny moments. Well, the webmaster Gary has been on it very much over the last few hours, and I think there's no royal we to it. We think he's made a breakthrough. So hopefully the website's working okay for you and you're not having any issues accessing it. The fact that a few of you are in the chat room and making requests already would indicate things

already been in the requester, and I'd say that's a very good choice there. Thank you very much. I'll get on to that one. So let me know what you've been up to today. Anything exciting? In addition to the website and stuff, I've had to move all of the A1 infrastructure from one location to another because half of my network's gone down. But it's all back up and running now. Nice. Boring technical stuff you don't really care about. What we care about is good music. So stay tuned for Wexy at 10 o'clock. In the meanwhile, there's my choices. And your requests as well. Blokey, I'll get onto yours just as soon as I can. In the meantime, have a bit of an e-cup.

do. You were singing along. Lots of boo-boo-boos going on. Do like that. Right, let's dive right into our first request of the evening. This is for Floki, or PSB1. Wants a bit of The Cure. Boys Don't Cry.

which was why thinking, where are the lyrics? I understand what you might think. This sounds a bit unusual. Now, looking at the requester at the moment, Wexy's just requesting, which is rather spooky. This happens quite often with Wexy, actually. You want some Belinda Carlisle? That's not the scary thing. Or the fact that she's requested Belinda Carlisle before. I had already queued up for later in the show a Belinda Carlisle track. Not actually the one that you've requested. But kind of spooky that we both, you know, put some Belinda Carlisle up. I'll get on to your request ASAP. Wexy and Floki there in the requester and get your songs on there in double quick time. I'll be delighted to play them. Again, I've got the studio door open this evening. It's a lovely still evening up here in sunny Peterborough. The sun is disappearing rapidly. Well, the sun's already gone, but the light is disappearing rapidly. A little bit of cloudage, but not much. I'd say about one-third coverage. It's a very nice evening, but it's starting to get dark now. So don't go anywhere off. Wex says she'll turn her ESP off. Could be lethal. Okay, fair enough. Right, let's get this next request on. This is another one for Floki. She's got in there nice and early, and I'm delighted to play this. She knows me well. It's not ELO. It's got a bit of Muse. Starlight.

Fantastic. Thank you so much. Well done, Floki. Apparently, you've also got Pink Floyd's Light Show on the TV at the same time. Have you got the volume turned down? I mean, I'll play some Pink Floyd for you if you like. I do like a little bit of Pink Floyd. But yeah, keep listening to us. Thank you.

way I thought it was going to be. Did I pick the wrong version or something? But well, actually, hopefully you were impressed. But the chorus definitely sounded the same, but the verse wasn't quite how I remember it. Probably I've done some sort of remix. I hate it when that happens. Let me know. Was that what you were expecting? Oh, and by the way, Wexy, you were absolutely right. It was Leave a Light On, was my song.

little bit of popcorn there for you from Disco Cell. Now, looking at the requester, I like it when this happens. People like to keep me on my toes. Now, Floki's been very busy in there, which is good. And has requested a song.

Placebo there, Beautiful James for Floki. Well done. We got it. It was the right song. I'm very pleased about that. Yeah, you had me going there, had me working my socks off trying to find the song that you're after. But I think I found it. Only half an hour to go until Wexy takes over and makes the evening complete. No Saturday evening is complete without Wexy, and I'm pleased to say she is raring to

Morrison there from the Cloud Nine album. This is Love. Hope you enjoyed that. Now, Floki. Oh, my word. You are on fire tonight with some of your requests. I'm getting this one straight on.

the ABBA there, and money, money, money. More like that, please, folky. Well done. Rexy enjoyed that one too. Tune!

Okay, well, the time is rapidly approaching the end of the show. 18 minutes and 23 seconds. Not accounting the fact that there'll be a 12-second lag between me and the server and a 12-second lag between the server and you. But you can't have everything. But you get the drift. You get the drift. Still time to get your songs on, though. Like this one.

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What a song. What an absolute belter. Let's see. Wexy was swaying her arms with a torch phone light going, and Floki was singing. I wonder what that noise was.

Lisa Doolittle there. Money Box. I remember Gary was the first person that requested that, and the first time I heard it was when he'd done so, and I've liked it ever since. So there you go.

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That one to kind of reminds me of my very young days. Very kind of 80s memories that recalls to me. And, yeah. Which is a long time ago. Because I'm getting really old now.

Rancid with Radio. I've never heard that one before. Floki, thank you very much. You've been an absolute star with your requests today. Very much enjoyed playing them. Thank you.

guys for tuning in. I appreciate your company this evening. John Hunter will be back next week. I coming up next is Wexy. Stay tuned, because I will be listening as well. Although I do have to pop in and maybe get a yogurt or a bowl of cereal. I'm not sure. What shall I go for? We'll see. Right, that's it from me. I'll say cheerio. Thanks very much. As always, pleasure to have your company. Good night.

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The requester is now open, although I have got over 2 hours worth of music selected. I'll happily play your songs as well. I'm nice like that. Lovely Monday it's been here in sunny Peterborough. Nice and warm, but not too hot, unlike the rest of the country, it would appear. 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

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Been trashing you all on this set. 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

A little bit of entrance there, and Rodney Stewart, actually, if you're going to be correct.

Yeah, you're right. Nice to see a nice full chat room this evening. I'm in there. Paul is in there. Spike's still in there. ENG1LSK. Matt's in there. Paul Plastic Duck. Flo Key, although I'm not sure if she can hear me. Skyrack. Johnny Reb is away with a cup of tea, so probably not listening. But hello if you are there, Johnny. And if you're out there in lovely listener land, do drop in and say hello.

Great songs lined up tonight, but your request, as always, if I can get them on there, I will. I'm live until 10 o'clock tonight. I'm not quite sure why I said Alan Henry was on. He doesn't do Monday nights anymore, so I'm not quite sure why that popped up back again onto the schedule. Hopefully that won't do that. I do apologise. Okay, this next one, going back to the 80s. Not the one that you think I would play by him, but I prefer this one. If you don't, I apologise. But I'm in control of music. It's Adam Ant and Goody Two.

Two Shoes. Everyone else plays Prince Charming, but I prefer that one. Request is starting to fill up nicely. Thank you very much indeed. Must be something inside. Let's get the songs on air just as soon as we can. Good evening to Pete, who's hopefully tuned in whilst driving, legally and safely, I believe.

CC and Rubber Bullets there. Right, time to dive into the requester. Paul, I deleted that one that was 24 minutes old. I'm not sure if Spike played it. If he didn't and you want it, put it back in. I do apologise if I've deleted it early. Floki, let's get yours on. You want a little bit of Culture Club? Which can only mean Karma Chameleon.

I know you're all singing along to that. Karma Chameleon there, Culture Club. Now, the request has gone absolutely mad, which is fantastic. Keep filling it up, ladies and gentlemen. It'd be lovely to play all your songs if I can tonight. I'll do my absolute best, I promise. Paula, first for you, a bit of China Crisis.

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0: the New Jersey Connection. Love don't come easy. Hello, how you doing? This is the Classic Funk and Soul Flashback Show with myself, Gavin Schofield, and I'm with you all the way till 8 p.m. I hope you all doing okay today. It's been a little bit of mixed weather, hasn't it, in most places today. It was quite hot this morning where I'm broadcasting from in Daventry, and then tonight, well, this evening, around about 5 o'clock, oh, did it go a little bit cold, but I'm in my nice warm studio broadcasting to you today, nice and live. I have got that requester open, and big hello to everyone in the chat room. We've got Paul Platt, Plastic Duck there. I can see we got Matt there. Good evening, Matt. And somewhere the Ian's around there as well. And yes, what we're doing? Well, we're doing all our usual stuff, playing the best of classic funk and soul tunes. And we will have our slowdown zones, and they will happen for you at 6:30, 5 o'clock, and 5:30. Sorry, I start again. 6:30, 7 o'clock. And 7:30, get it right, won't you? Right, okay then, and just after the 7 o'clock slowdown zone, we will have a flashback to the day where we're going to today's date, the 1st of October, but back in 1976. Let's get on with what we do best, shall we? And we're going to play some Johnny Bristol next.
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0: Johnny Bristol there, Hang On In There Baby. 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

0: Gladys Knight and the Pips and Midnight Train to Georgia. That's one I normally throw in down again on the slowdown zone, but it was going through my head today and I thought I'd throw that in now. Right, okay, we're jumping into the requester. Hello Kitty, I hope you're doing well. And she's asked for a bit of David Ruffin, Statue of a Fall, coming next.
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0: especially for Kitty. Statue of a Fool by David Ruffin, of course, the brother of Jimmy Ruffin. Right, okay then, we're going to liven things up a little bit. We've gone a little bit mellow, haven't we? But we're going to liven things up with a little bit of Get Down On It coming up next.
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0: Calling the gang, of course.

0: love a bit of calling the gang. Get down on it. Okay, we're going to go to our official chill out bit now. Our slow down zone. And we're going to kick it all off with a bit of Teddy Pendergrass. And after the slow down zone, we're jumping back into the requester.
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0: Ah, just love that tune. Tribute from the Pasadenas. Right, okay, then we're jumping into the requester. This is for Trev, and he's requested Let's Go Together by Change coming up next.
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0: the late great Al Jarreau there, and Love Is Waiting. Don't forget, we've got our Slowdown Zone, our second one of today's show, coming up at the top of the hour. And straight after that, we will have a flashback to the day where we're going to today's date, the 1st of October. Yes, it is the 1st of October today, and we're going back to 1976. Wow, 1st of October already. Well, I'll tell you what, it's getting dark already, so it's not too early to have a little disco, is there?
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0: KC and the Sunshine Band Boogie Shoes.

0: We kicked off that disco section with Boogie Shoes from KC and the Sunshine Band. Then the Hustle from Van McCoy. And we finished it off with Soul Improvations. Also from Van McCoy Part 2. Okay, it's time for our second slowdown zone of today's show. And when we come back from the slowdown zone, we will have our flashback to the day. We're going to kick this slowdown zone off with a tune that's been chosen by Matt. The Stylistics, and I'm Stone in Love with You.
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0: still. The Commodores there, and still finishing off our second slowdown zone of today's show.
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0: It certainly is, and it's time for our flashback to the day now.
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4: Oh, you are awful, but I like you.

Yes, it's our flashback to the day now, where we're going to today's date, the 1st of October, but back in 1976. Now, this first band was formed in Detroit, Michigan in 1954. At number 32, this is the sound of the Spinners, or the Detroit Spinners and Rubber Band Man.

and as they were known in the UK, and the Spinners in the rest of the country, or the rest of the world, should I say. They're only known as the Detroit Spinners in this country because there was another group called the Spinners at the time. There they are, number 32, right? This next group was formed by Tony Wilson and Errol Brown, and of course it's Hot Chocolate and number 30, and Heaven is the Backseat of My Cadillac.

number 30 on our chart. Hot Chocolate, Heaven Is the Backseat of My Cadillac. Right, this next artist was given the name the Godfather of Soul. At number 25, this is James Brown, Get Up Off of That Thing.

number 25 on our chart with Get Up Off of That Thing. Right, this next group was a vocal quartet at number 19. Or should I say number 21, sorry. This is the Sound of the Shy Lights. And You Don't Have to Go.

Shylights there, number 21. On our chart, and you don't have to go. Right, this next group was made up of two groups. The Percussions and the Monarchs. And later on, they just changed their name and stayed together as the Stylistics. And here they are with 16 bars at number 15.

16 bars from the Stylistics, number 15 on our chart. Right, this next group found fame after appearing on Opportunity Knocks. At number 2, this is The Real Thing and Can't Get By Without You.

0: can't get by without you from The Real Thing. Yes, and they were at number two on the 1st of October back in 1976. I hope you enjoyed that little flashback to the day. We're having another one for you next week. In the meantime, it's time for our last slowdown zone of today's show. And we're going to kick it all off with Eddie Holdman and Hey There, Lonely Girl.
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0: Rose Royce there, and I want to get next to you, finishing off our last slowdown zone of today's show.
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0: chosen by Matt there. I nearly forgot to turn the microphone on then. One Nation Under a Groove, and I bet he was funking around and dancing around in his living room to that one, and why not? Okay, then we're jumping into the last one in the requester that I can see at the moment. It's Kitty again, and I'll tell you what, Kitty, we love your requests here, so thank you very much for this one as well. Oh Girl from the Shy Lights coming up next.
1: 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A1 Radio.

0: I knew we could fit that in somewhere for you, Kitty. Have you ever seen such a Oh Girl from the Shy Lights. Okay, I think it's about time we went down the Northern Soul Clubs, don't you?
1: 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Keep the faith.
0: Kenny Gamble and the Ramones. Joke's on you. Romeo should

0: The Metro's there since I found my baby. Finishing off our little Northern Soul set. I tell you what, let's go to the disco next, shall we?
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0: Kicking it all off with the emotions and the best of my love.

devotions and the best of my love to Donna Summer. Thanks for listening today. Don't forget, George is with you at the top of the hour with Memory Lane. I'll be back with you tomorrow from 4pm till 6pm for the sound of the 60s, 70s and 80s. And you can catch me at 6pm on Saturday for the sound of the 60s, 70s, 80s Saturday Live.

whatever you're doing over the weekend, which is just ahead of us, make sure you have a good one. And don't forget to listen to George at the top of the hour.

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It's 8 p.m. in the UK. And it's a Tuesday evening, the 6th of October 2026. A big thank you to Dave Francis for the last 2 hours of Music Becomes Eclectic, which is what he calls his show when he's not on SoundCloud. I think when he's on SoundCloud, he calls it Eclectic Blues or something like that, anyway. Anyway, thanks, Dave. Great show as always. So a very good evening to you. I thought I was going to be all on my lonesome ownsome in the chat room at a1radio.co.uk, but I've suddenly discovered that Ron P has joined us, so has Paula, who will be up later on tonight in actual fact, sitting in for Jules, with Jules on the radio. So Paula will be on the radio instead. Unless she makes herself up to look like Jules, of course. And Paul the Plastic Duck is in the chat room as well. So you're more than welcome to Tuesday Night Live. Direct from the Lancashire Riviera. Now, if we can get enough unsuspecting victims into the chat room, we might be playing our University Challenge quiz this evening. I have got some questions for you, just in case we decide to play. But it's your choice. And also, we've got the Lyrical Link up tonight at the sound of the 9 o'clock gong at 9 p.m. Now, Paula chose the very first track last week. Well, a fortnight ago, I should say. I keep saying last week, because I do the 8 to 10 show on a weekly basis, but I can't get used to not saying last week on this show, even though this show's only fortnightly. So a fortnight ago, Paula chose the very first track of the day to start off our Lyrical Link-Up. Oh, she didn't half leave me with a bit of a problem to create the other two, but anyway, I think I've succeeded. Anyway, to start the show this evening, as always, three new entries from the 60s, 70s and 80s.

Nell Milk Today from Herman's Hermits, a new entry on this week's chart in 1966, back in 1966. Spending the first of an 11-week run in the charts, this song will peak for 1 week at number 7 in a month's time. On the Columbia record label, catalogue number DB8012. Now, we're only going to move forward 4 years for the next piece of music, and it's from Christie. And it's not Yellow River. It's this one, San Bernardino.

Well, Tim, who's joined us in the chat room, otherwise known as a Skyrack, says he remembers this one as well, San Bernardino. An attempt, he says, to emulate the success of Yellow River, if I'm not mistaken. Well, I've told this tale before on the radio, and I'll tell it again for what it's worth, but I went when I was, it would have been about 1970-ish, and I went on holiday with my mum and dad to Palma Nova, because I was only like about 11 or 12 at the time, and we stayed at a little hotel called Hotel Takes, T-E-I-X, it was called. The last time I was in Mallorca, I went past it to see it again, and it's now totally in ruins. But this little waiter, who was a bit like Manuel in Fawlty Towers, every time you gave him a tip, he'd always go and put it in the jukebox, and he'd always play Yellow River. I was sick and tired of hearing that song by the time I came to the end of my holiday, because that's the only song that he seemed to like. But anyway, San Bernardino, we're not talking about Yellow River tonight, we're talking about San Bernardino, aren't we? From 1970, on the CBS record label, catalogue number 5169, spending its first week of what would turn out to be a 14-week run in the chart. This week it's at number 49, but it will drop out of the top 50 next week to re-enter the following week at number 44, and then make its way up to spend 2 weeks at its peak position of number 7. So that's right from the start of the 1970s decade, and from right at the end of the 1980s one, 1989, here's a song that you might not remember from Bross. It's called Chocolate Box.

Oh, I'm spoiled for choice. There's so many chocolates in this box. The highest new entry of the week this week, back in 1989 on the CBS record label, catalogue number ATOM8, Atom 8, going straight in at number 9. However, this would turn out to be this song's peak position. It would drop out next week to number 15 for a total of just 7 weeks on the chart. So that was our three new entries from these charts in those particular that came into the new entries into the charts on the 6th of October from 1966, from 1970 and from 1989. Don't forget Gavin Schofield. You can hear him with his sounds of the 60s, 70s and 80s if you really like those three particular decades. On Friday afternoons between 4 and 6 p.m. Also, occasionally, he'll sometimes drop in immediately ahead of my 8 to 10 show and do a quick shimmy around the dance floor with a special Saturday Live edition of the sounds of the 60s, 70s and 80s, but not always. And you can also catch up with Gavin's other show, the Classic Funk and Soul Flashback Show, on Thursday evenings between 6 and 8 p.m. Now, talking of chocolates, how do you... I was going to say, how do you fancy licking some chocolate off this lady? But then again, I'm getting a bit rude now, aren't I? Deacon Blue.

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2: And from chocolate to cornflakes.

actually, there's nothing wrong with preferring Weetabix. Sorry if I gave you that impression, Ron. Because, of course, the country hasn't been eating enough Weetabix lately, apparently, according to the adverts on TV. Right, let's quickly say hello to all the people in the chat room, shall we? Somebody will creep in now under cover of darkness. So a very good evening to all the people in the chat tonight. That's Ron P, the aforementioned Ron P, who prefers Weetabix, doesn't really like anything else on the cereal front. Matt is in there as well. Good evening to you, Matt. Skyrack's in there as well. Good evening, Tim. I hope you're feeling a little bit better tonight. All geared up to play the quiz? Or what? And Paula's in there as well. Now, Paula is working overtime this week because not only is she sitting in for Jules tonight, for Jules on the radio, you should have called that Paula on the radio. But then, knowing the way the schedule works, it would have come up next week as Paula on the radio with Jules. And that wouldn't have worked, would it? That wouldn't have been good. So Paula is up tonight at 10 p.m. She's also up tomorrow evening at 10 p.m. for the late spin. And she's also, God bless her, sitting in for my show this week. That's the 8 to 10 show on Saturday evening. Bit of an early night for you there, Paula. And last but by no means least, let's just say hello to just let me fade this record down whilst we say hello to Paul, quack, quack, the plastic duck. Now, a fortnight ago on this show, I played a song from Mark Ambor, which I freely admitted I'd never heard before. It was, Matt came in to tell me that it had got to number 11 in the charts, goodness only knows how many years ago. Well, he's got a new song out. Mark Ambor, this is. Spelled A-M-B-O-R, Ambor, not as in amber. But Mark Ambor. This is called Born For You. And right after this, our Universally Challenged Quiz.

Pat says he thinks he prefers Belong Together to this. Well, I'd like to give you a bit of feedback as to what the new releases are. So that is brand new from Mark Ambor. It's called Born For You. Sorry if you didn't like it, Matt. Tell you what, get a request in. The requester is open at a1radio.co.uk.

So question one on tonight's universally challenged quiz, and Skyrack says he's expecting a phone call at some stage. Just ring them up and tell them not to, just to leave it till 10 o'clock. Oh, will it be 11 o'clock in the Netherlands, won't it? So, yeah, up for the quiz, but expecting a phone call. I'll do the quiz, though. So, so we'll sneak some questions in while Skyrack's not listening. All right, OK. So, question number one on our universally challenged quiz this evening is this. Which of these construction toys was invented first? Was it A, Meccano? Was it B, Lego? Or was it C, do you remember these? Stickle bricks. Stickle bricks. I haven't seen any of those for years. A, Meccano. B, Lego. C, stickle bricks. Which of these construction toys was invented first? Now, assuming that I can remember how the chat room voting system works, there you go. Oh, yes. Matt says, use them as a phone a friend. Yeah, why not? Why not? To be honest, I don't think Tim needs a phone a friend because he's usually pretty darn quick on the update. Ron says, I hated Meccano. Too fiddly for small fingers. Oh, right. OK. So whilst you're pondering about that, here's another new song, Coney Island Blue. And this comes from Paper Lace with Philip Wright. Now, Paper Lace have gone through a number of different lineups over the years. They were formed in the 1970s, of course. And I think they went on Opportunity Knocks, didn't they? But Philip Wright is the only surviving member of the group. Well, I say the only surviving member of the group. He's the only current member of the group that's been with them since the start. This is called Coney Island Blue.

0: Island Girl from Elton John. And before that, you heard... what did you hear before that? A Coney Island Blue from Paper Lace and Philip Wright, which was brand new from them. I hope you liked that. It was a bit different from the Paper Lace stuff of old, wasn't it? Question one is now closed in the chat room at a1radio.co.uk. Which of these construction toys was invented first? So, Meccano got 4 votes. That was from Paul the Plastic Duck. Just a second whilst I put his special jingle on.
1: Quack, quack.
0: There you go, Paul the Plastic Duck. Who else? Ron P got it right. So did Skyrack. And so did Paula. The only person who voted something different was Matt, who voted for Lego. I suspect it was a probably close-run thing between the two of them. I'm not sure, but Meccano was the one that we were looking for as the winner. Question two. And I will tell you that all of these questions this evening have multiple choice, except the last one. that might sort the men from the boys and the girls. The capital of which African country takes its name from a phrase meaning Hill of the Impala? This is question two in our Universally Challenged quiz. The capital of which African country takes its name from a phrase meaning the Hill of the Impala? Is it A, Rwanda? Is it B, Uganda, or is it C, Madagascar? The capital of which African country takes its name from a phrase meaning Hill of the Impala? Is it A, Rwanda? Is it B, Uganda, or is it C, Madagascar? And whilst you're having to think about that, let me just put it into the chat room. Da, da, da, da. Right, we've done that. Let's play some music. And we're continuing with the island theme. With the Island of Dreams from the Springfields.

0: Island of Dreams from the Springfields, followed by the classic song Islands in the Stream from Dolly Parton and Kenny Rogers, of course. Right, okay, now there's a big chat going on in the chat room about people who get Lego. This is going back to question number one on our University Challenge quiz. My son-in-law, says Paula, gets Lego for his birthday and Christmas. He's 48 tomorrow. And as if that isn't enough, Ron P said, we got our daughter a Lego flower for her birthday and she's 38. Paula says, I never had the patience for anything like that. Anyway, there you go. Question two is now closed at a1radio.co.uk. The capital of which African country takes its name from a phrase meaning hill of the impala? Paul the Plastic Duck thought it was Madagascar.
1: Quack, quack, oops.
0: Sorry, Paul, it wasn't that. Rwanda came in for Ron P. In fact, I think the capital of Rwanda, if I'm not mistaken, thinking back to the Tories' ill-fated plan to send people there, was Kigali, I think it was, Kigali. But anyway, the people who got it right were the people who chose Uganda, which was our option B. And that was Paula, Skyrack and Matt. So congratulations to the three of you. Right, okay. Now, question three on our University Challenge quiz this evening. Which European Ryder Cup golfer is nicknamed the Postman because he always delivers? Get it? Boom, boom! Which European Ryder Cup golfer is nicknamed the Postman because he always delivers? Is it A, Justin Rose? Is it B, Ian Poulter? Or is it C, Lee Westwood? Which European golfer, Ryder Cup golfer, is nicknamed the Postman because he always delivers? Is it A, Justin Rose? Is it B, Ian Poulter? Or is it C, Lee Westwood? Right, now, that question is now going into the chat room at a1radio.co.uk. And oh, Skyrack's gone straight in with an answer. Well, we don't know what it is yet. Right, okay. Paula has requested our first request of the evening. Fast Love, part two. Not part one, part two. I'll have you know. From George Michael.

Fast Love, Part 2. Not Part 1, Part 2, as requested by Paula tonight, by George Michael. We will be a few minutes late with our lyrical link-up this evening, but we don't mind that, because we have another request in the requester from Noah Khan, requested by Matt this evening, and a song called American Cars. We'll start that again, shall we? American Cars. No. It's still not working. Take two. Take three. Take four. And it was all going so well. The answers to question three right after this.

0: And there it is, that's our 9 o'clock gong. It's just gone 2 minutes past nine, in actual fact, so we've had to put the gong man on overtime this evening. But anyway, it doesn't matter. We can cope with that. Our question three is now closed in the chat room at a1radio.co.uk. Which European Ryder Cup golfer is nicknamed the Postman because he always delivers? Lee Westwood was one of the names that came into the equation. That was suggested by Paul the Plastic Duck.
1: Quack, quack. Oops.
0: Sorry, Paul. You're not right there. Justin Rose was another one who was in the mix. Matt suggested Justin Rose. Not him either. In actual fact, it was Ian Poulter who came in with three votes. One from Skyrack, Tim, over there in the Netherlands. Ron P. and Paula, who will be up later on this evening, sitting in for Jules on the radio. So three votes for Ian Poulter. With three questions gone, Paula and Skyrack are in the lead with 3 points each. Matt has got 1 point. Paul the Plastic Duck has got 1 point. And Ron P has got 2 points. Now, talking of Paula, Paula chose the first of tonight's three tracks on our lyrical link-up. And she left me to pick the other two. And what a job I had. I nearly played the Red Army Choir, but then again, I thought maybe under the circumstances, I better not. But anyway, let me remind you what we played you a fortnight ago. We played you Belong Together from Mark Ambor, the one that Matt preferred to his new single. Together We Are Beautiful from Fern Kinney, and then Beautiful Stranger from Madonna. So we had to start the word this week with Stranger. And Paula chose this one. It's a very quiet start. And I think, can I hear rain? I think I can. Now it's gone away. Do you know, they could have edited the first 10 seconds of that song and nobody would ever know the difference. Selected by Paula this evening, the first of three tracks in our lyrical link-up. Three songs only connected by the first and last words of their song titles.

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4: Phone. Yeah.

My goodness, that was loud, wasn't it? Right, our three songs tonight in the Lyrical Link-Up, which are three tunes that are just cobbled together, really, and linked by nothing more, nothing less than the first and last words of their song titles. Because we played Beautiful Stranger from Madonna a fortnight ago, that meant the first song tonight had to start with the word stranger. And it was chosen by Paula, in actual fact. So Stranger in Moscow we played from Michael Jackson. She couldn't think of any others, though, so she had to leave me to do all the thinking. Oh, my brain hurt when I'd finish with this. Moscow Calling from Gorky Park is the track that you heard in second place. And Ed has joined us in the chat room, and he said he liked it. And Paula said she liked both of the tracks. So Moscow Calling from Gorky Park. It was going to be Moscow Nights from the Red Army Choir, but then I thought better of it. Calling Me Home was the third and final track that you heard. A new release from earlier on this year from Lorenzo Ferreira. I hope I'm pronouncing his name correctly. Lorenzo Ferreira. So that means that when the Lyrical Link-Up returns in a fortnight's time, we have to start the first track of the Lyrical Link-Up with the word home. It has to start, its song title has to start with the word home. So there's plenty for you to go out there, I'm sure. I said in the chat room that there were many, many songs that didn't fit the concept, and this was one of them. I'm sure Ed is going to enjoy this one, though, because it's from the Electric Light Orchestra. But it's called Calling America. Calling America. Now, believe it or not, there aren't many songs that start with America. American, yes, but not many that start with America. So I'm going to play it anyway, because it was one of those that I nearly considered. And then I thought, no, I can't.

You see, now even I'd be struggling if I had to if I had to choose something that ended in America or started with America, because there's very, very few songs that do that. Calling America from the Electric Light Orchestra, of course. Now, if you want to get involved in choosing a song for the next Lyrical Link-Up in a fortnight's time from tonight, then you can get in touch with me in the chat room at a1radio.co.uk, or you can text me if you want to do that. 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You can tell I was struggling to remember the phone number, couldn't you? 07903 573711. Don't forget to put your name on it somewhere. I suggest one, two or three songs, whatever suits you. And if you don't want to, if you can't be inspired tonight, but you can be inspired perhaps if you have a eureka moment in the bath later on in the week, you can always get in touch with me, even when I'm not on the air, through my email address. It's john@a1radio.co.uk. If you want to get in touch with me in the chat room, that's absolutely fine between now and 10 p.m. tonight. The other way, of course, that you can get in touch with me is sending me a text, literally via the a1radio.co.uk website. Head to the website on your mobile device and just click the button that says SMS, and then that way your phone will gladly do the rest for you. You don't have to remember a 10-digit number or anything like that. So, right, question four then we're up to. Which of these alcoholic drinks is not made from white wine grapes? Is it A, Armagnac? Is it B, Cognac? Or is it C, Calvados? Which of these alcoholic drinks is not, I repeat, not made from white wine grapes? Is it A, Armagnac? Is it C, Cognac? Or is it C, is it B? I'll start this again. Is it A, Armagnac? Is it B, Cognac? Or is it C, Calvados? Right, okay. Now, I'm going to put that up in the chat room right here and now. There you go. As I say, five of tonight's questions have multiple choice answers. The sixth one, though, is the one that will sort the men from the boys, I think. And the girls, for that matter. Because it's only got one answer. And I bet you can't guess what it is. But anyway, question six is still to come. Right, now, we've talked about the Electric Light Orchestra, and they mentioned about satellites in the lyrics in that song. So here's the satellite station, and I want to spend it with you.

0: The unmistakable sound of the Rolling Stones and a new song from them called Mr. Charm. And before that, you heard I Want to Spend It With You from the Satellite Station. Right, okay, now let's get to the answers to our question four on our Universally Challenged quiz this evening. Which of these alcoholic drinks is not made from white wine grapes? Is it A, Armagnac? Is it B, Cognac? Or is it C, Calvados? Now, the correct answer, the one that we were looking for, was actually Calvados. Four people got that right. I'm right there. Paul the Plastic Duck got it.
1: Quack, quack.
0: Oops. Well done, Paul. Ron P got it, Matt got it, and so did Paula. Armagnac got a vote from Ed, and Cognac, surprisingly, I thought you'd have known this, Skyrack, got a vote from Tim. Calvados is the correct answer. So with two questions left to go, Paula has taken the lead, 4 points. Skyrack has 3 points. Ron P has 3 points as well. And Paul the Plastic Duck and Matt have a couple of points each. So question five then. In 1979, the Parliament of the Isle of Man, the Tynwald, celebrated what anniversary? Was it A, 250 years? Was it B, 500 years? Or was it C, 1,000 years? In 1979, the Parliament of the Isle of Man, the Tynwald, celebrated what anniversary? Was it 250 years since it was founded? That's answer A. B, 500 years. Or C, 1,000 years. Right, now, whilst you're having to think about that, let me just put it into the chat room at a1radio.co.uk. There it is. It's in now. I'm going to play you, because we played you Mr. Charm before, I'm going to play you this charming man from the Smiths. Charming. And right after this, Paul the Plastic Duck's request for Tornado from Telstars.

0: this charming man, because we played Mr. Charm from the Rolling Stones, so it seemed only appropriate. From the Smiths, and this is for Paul,
1: quack, quack,
0: the Plastic Duck.

0: Telstar from the Tornadoes, requested tonight by Paul, the Plastic Duck.
1: Quack, quack, oops.
0: Yes, there he is in the distance. And there they are, off into outer space. Right, question five then is now closed in the chat room at a1radio.co.uk. In 1979, the Parliament of the Isle of Man, the Tynwald, celebrated what anniversary? And you got three options for this. 250 years was answer A, 500 years was answer B, and 1,000 years was answer C. Well, in actual fact, we didn't get any correct answers. We got four votes from Paula, from Matt, from Paul the Plastic Duck. Oh, just hang on a minute. Just hang on a minute.
1: Quack, quack, oops.
0: There you go, Paul the Plastic Duck. And from Ron P for 250 years. And one vote from Skyrack for 500 years. But in actual fact, the correct answer we were looking for was 1,000 years. 1,000 years. Wow. It's mind-boggling, that, isn't it? Question six, and this is your only one that doesn't have a multiple choice this evening. Let's see what you make of this. All Australians are entitled to a free portrait of whom? All Australians are entitled to a free portrait of whom? Right, now, I'm going to put that in the chat room at a1radio.co.uk. There it is. Right, there it is now. And in the meantime, whilst you're pondering that particular scenario, let's have a song that's been requested by Matt tonight. It's Clampdown from the album London Calling from The Clash. Yeah, The Clash.

clam down from the car, from the clash. I can't speak properly tonight, can I? Another night like Saturday night, and I've honestly not been on the booze this evening. This is brand new from Kings of Leon. We had Coney Island Blue about an hour ago, and this is Cold Blue Dawn, new from the Kings of Leon.

0: So you heard Clam Down by The Clash, requested tonight by Matt, and then Cold Blue Dawn, a brand new single from Kings of Leon. So our last question is closed now in the chat room at a1radio.co.uk. All Australians are entitled to a free portrait of whom? Paula says she thinks it's the monarch, so I'll give you that. Cherry Bakewell says His Majesty the King. Matt also says King Charles. Paul the Plastic Duck. Oh, just hang on a minute. Just hang on a cotton picking minute.
1: Quack, quack.
0: Oops. Paul the Plastic Duck says a kiwi. I think you're getting mixed up with New Zealand there. more than likely a kangaroo. Ron P says Dame Edna Everidge. Very funny, Ron. And Skyrack says the monarch. And in actual fact, that's who we were talking about. His Majesty the King, or the Queen, if that was the case. They're all entitled, all Australians are entitled to a free portrait of the monarch, whoever the monarch may be. Paula is in the lead with 5 points out of six. Skyrack's bringing up the second place with 4 points. Matt has got 3 points, and so has Ron P. Paul the Plastic Duck has got 2 points. Yes, and Cherry Bakewell, who's just joined us in the chat room, has got just 1 point. But anyway, thanks for taking part, and I'll be reunited with you in a week and a half's time.

Time is rushing us by. So I'm going to hand over to Paula right now. Paula will be looking after my show on Saturday evening this week, just for this week only, the 8 to 10 show. She's also sitting in for Jules tonight, for Jules on the radio. And I'll be back with you a week on Saturday, all being well, and in a fortnight's time on Tuesday night for another edition of Tuesday Night Live. Congratulations, well done, Paula. Now I'm going off to Keswick at the weekend in the Lake District with my son and his wife and little Norm. So I'll see you when I'm back on the radio, whenever that is, either a week on Saturday or 2 weeks tonight, Tuesday Night Live. Good night.

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idea of what you like and why you like it, so it becomes your old record club. And I think that's a wonderful idea. Several people have done it in the past, and several people do it in the future, I'm sure. So we'll get on with that soon. So don't forget, you're listening to Aeon Radio worldwide on the web and all that other sort of good stuff, yes. You can listen to us anywhere in the world, as long as you've got an internet connection and some device to listen to it, but including your ears, of course. Yeah. So there's some great old tunes coming your way. Some I completely forgot myself, to be honest, till I saw them. I thought, I'll play that. That's a good one. Let's get things underway, shall we? Quite soon, after this one finishes. And if you listen to my other couple of shows here, that's ABC Music and Rock Renaissance, thank you for listening and tuning in. Let's have a bit of this, shall we?

0: Oh, can only be the ages, that one, couldn't it? That's Blancmange, spelt Blancmange. If you feel that way, out of course. I never liked Blancmange. I mean, as a pudding, I quite like the band. They called Blind Vision, and they had one or two other hits, of course. We might play those another week, but in the meantime...
1: Another music hour.
0: I can only play that once every hour.
1: All the DJs say...
0: Oh, we're hip now.

0: you. Oh, sounding cool from all those years ago. That's Archie Bell and the Drells. What's he calling your mates, the Drells? That's what I used to do when I was younger. A bit of soul city walking. Yeah, I don't quite do it now.
1: Come on now. Come on,
0: more like a suburban shuffle now. You're listening to DC Soul Record Club. There's some great tracks. I tell you what, some wonderful music around, you know. I used to remember every Sunday afternoon when we had, you know, classic Sunday Rose Yorkshire pudding, all that sort of thing. And it was time to do my homework before school the day after. And this used to come on the radio.

0: tune still sends shivers down my back. Oh, I've not done my chemistry homework.
1: Hey, what's your name again?
0: I don't think I ever told you. You don't catch me out that easy. It's Boss Skaggs.

0: What a great tune, great artist. That's Boss Skaggs from his album. I think it's Dig is the album. That's You Got My Letter. You started life with the Steve Miller Band, you know. Yeah, among many other things as well. Very talented guy, good singer. Like a bit of Boss Skaggs. It's almost 15 after the hour already on DC's A Record Club. Playing you the greatest hits of all time.
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piece of music, of course, preceded by Matthew and sung by Cat Stevens, very early rendition of his music in the late 60s. That's, well, you know who that is, don't you? Happy Heart, great to hear that one again. We go back to 1972, a track from Cliff that you don't hear very often, actually, so I thought I'd play it. Thanks, Andy.

0: Cut to number 12 back in 1972 for Cliff, written by Alan Tarney. We've got quite a few songs for Cliff over the years. 1972, my word. Thank you very much indeed. And it's a bit of an eclectic mix, this show.
1: I am listening.
0: Let's use random instead, shall we?
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0: Well, I did say eclectic. That's a track called Royals by Alex Boyer. A few of the versions of that one around that I quite like that one. It's different, but it's good. Royals. He's gone.
1: The legend you are about to hear is true. Only the needle should be changed to protect the record.

0: Well, if my memory serves me correctly, that was from the Arrival album from ABBA, of course, a well-known palindrome. Money, money, money. Not making the world go round, but it makes things a little bit easier. 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

It may surprise you to know, was recorded back in 1966 by good old Alan Price, who used to play in this band, of course. Voice from the Northeast.

Great to that one again, back to the 60s with the Animals, of course, Eric Burdon on the vocal, Chas Chandler, Alan Price, and one or two of the boys in there from the Animals, of course. We stayed in 1964. A band called the Valentinos, also known as the Womack Brothers, because that's who they were, the Womack Brothers. They actually wrote and recorded this. The Stones thought, oh, we'll do a version of that. So, yeah, okay, fine. As long as we get the royalties, that's okay. 1964 with the Valentinos.

0: Womack family, that's better known as the Valentinos in 1964 with that version, that original version of It's All Over Now. Of course, I tell you what a talented family the Womacks are.
1: Come on and shine, shine like a star.
0: It's around 10 before the top of the hour.

0: Great track. Man from London. That's what actually means black in Arabic. So that's very apt. It's a good one. There are they. Don't turn around. And a couple of others too. Now that we found love. No, that wasn't them. That was somebody else. I tell you what, leave that one out. We'll edit that one out because it wasn't them. It was somebody called Third World. But anyway, moving swiftly on, as I do when I made a mistake, you couldn't go anywhere in Western Europe in 1993 without hearing this.
1: This is the rhythm of the night.
0: The height of Europop. It's actually a good song. Beloved of DJ mixers everywhere. Here's Corona. You know you want to dance, come on. That's fine.

0: great tune to get you going. That's a wonderful track, isn't it? Rhythm of the Night, Corona. There's so many different versions of that around me. It's unbelievable. Love it. Heading on towards the top of the hour and taking us through the hour into the second hour. That makes sense. It's a great song from Billy Paul. In fact, it's one of the only times that a cover version is almost as good as the original. That's what you're thinking. Takes you back.
1: Dave Chambers, online anytime.

Lord, words. I'm doing beautiful. How wonderful it is.

0: That's a band that was formed back in 1970 and had a hit with that one in 71. That's America. Only one of whom was American, but that's just the way it goes, really. Good track. Pretty reminiscent of Barclay James Harvest, actually, for me, but anyway, that's just how it is. You may recall their other massive hit, which was A Horse With No Name.
1: Dear James Show, fantastic book kettle and mother.
0: Now, when you hear those opening tones, it could only be one person, really, couldn't it? The Reverend Al.

0: That's all, but it still sounds good. Produced by Willie Mitchell, no less. Yes, indeed. And, of course, is the Professor, the Reverend Al Green. Here I am, come and take me. Well, many, many hits, of course, for Al Green in the years. Unmistakable sound, mellifluous singing. Wonderful indeed. I should have played this earlier, I forgot.
1: Another music hour.
0: Not quite an hour, but that's fine.

guy that's been around the music business many, many, many years, of course, Andy Fairweather Lowe, started life with the Amen Corner, formed a band called Fairweather, good name for a band, Andy, and then went on to do lots of session work for lots of other people, including Pink Floyd, no less. We're staying in the 70s, that was 74. This is a band from the Netherlands. We shouldn't call them Holland, you know, because Holland is a part of the Netherlands. I know this stuff, I've read it up. A band called Earth and Fire. Prog rock band from the 70s, but they had a couple of minor hits in the UK, but massive hits in Europe.

0: Pastor Ben, beloved of Radio North Sea International, Radio Caroline, and the rest of the pirate ships from the Netherlands. Amsterdam, I do believe, and still going in one form or another. That's Earth and Fire without the wind. Well, no jokes there. That's called Memories. Sure there are.
1: 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Knockout.
0: Back to the early 60s, a band that were around.

Cliff Bennett, that's One Way Love, good track. Didn't you have to finish the song in those days? Almost into the last 30 minutes of the show. Cliff Bennett and the Rebel Rousers, what a great name. Oh, good finish, thanks boys. Many, many years ago, an in-house writer for Motown called Frankie Wilson took a song to Berry Gordy and said, I like this, I think we should do it. Berry said, nah, don't like it. If you like it, record it yourself. So he did, and the rest is history. Frankie Wilson, beloved of the Northern Soul people and many others. This is a record club. Did I do?

Well, sorry, Mr. Gordy, you got that one wrong. Great, great track. Apparently, there are only two original versions of that single around in the world. Quite expensive if you want to buy one. Lots of other copies, of course. Frankie Wilson, Do I Love You, Did I Do? Hope you love the music we're playing. Stick with us here on A1 Radio.

That's a band that I take no credit from playing at all, except they've got the same name as me. That's the Chambers Brothers. Famous for a sort of psychedelic soul rock track called The Time Has Come Today, but many other stuff, including that one, In the Midnight Hour, originally recorded, of course, by Wilson Pickett. And now we go to a sort of slightly different set of music.

Yeah, another artist who died far too young, that's Falco. He's Austrian, or was Austrian, of course. That's about a guy that was born back in 1756 from memory, called Wolfgang Amadeus. Well, you know the rest, of course. All about Mr. Mozart. Doesn't sound right when you say Mr. Mozart, does it? That's the number one in the UK with that one, did old Falco, back in 1985. This band have been around many, many years in different guises, but back to their original stuff in the early 70s. New album remixed their old tracks.

Richard Cox back in the 70s. That is Dan McCafferty with Nazareth, Scottish rock band. Still going. Still rocking. All about the broken down angel. We're in the final sort of 25 minutes of the show. And if you think you know this next track, think again. You're pretty close.

equals Eddie Grant's band. Not quite Baby Come Back, but it was a follow-up single. Coming up next is a track that was released originally back in 1971. And the German title by an Italian singer was called Nacht Schein di Son. Okay. You probably know it better as this. And from Maidstone in Kent called Chicory Tip, picked this one up from Giorgio Moroder. Massive hit with this.

0: for many, many, many weeks for Chick Corea Tech back in the early 70s. Son of my father, of course.
1: Fantastic. Kettle and Miller.
0: There's a lot of French, you know. That's fine. D'accord.

is a record club, and whilst we're on a bit of a roll, they're French, and so is this. Well, it was remixed by a Frenchman called Jacques Lucon. You may have seen a video that relates to this song about a tunnel, a road tunnel in Russia somewhere, where there's lots of accidents and they don't know why.

There goes by the name of Juliet Avalon, and remixed by Jacques Lucon. If you know what I'm talking about with the video, have a look on YouTube. Put in Russian tunnel, car accidents, and Juliet, and you'll find it bizarre. Got about three more tracks to go on the show before we wind up and hand over the top of the hour. I'm not going just yet. Going back in time, I recently did in my old record club a couple of weeks ago, I did a non-stop Beatles presentation, so I missed this one. I'm going to play this one because I forgot to play it. That was Avalon, Juliet, and well, you know who this is.

The fact that Paul McCartney got a parking ticket from Meter Maid whilst inside Abbey Road Studios. And when Lennon said, well, what was her name? He said, well, I don't know, she just looked like Rita to me, so that's what it's about. Coming towards the end of the show today, thanks very much indeed for tuning in and listening to DC's A Record Club. Don't forget, I say this a lot, but it's true. If you want your own record club, write into me of the station with about 25 tracks, and particularly why you might like those tracks. I'll do a 2-hour show just for you. It also helps me because then I run out of ideas, really. I've probably played this before. And then we get my other shows here on M1 Radio, Rock Renaissance and the ABC of Music, which appears regularly on the schedule. I couldn't tell you when, but it's called Random. Yeah, Random. A dynamic schedule, I think the word is for it. I'm going to play out on my usual track, as I often do. I'm not going to talk over it, so at this point I'll just say thanks so much indeed for listening. Hope you've enjoyed the music. I've enjoyed bringing it to you, and let's do this again next week, shall we? Same time, same place. Okay. In the meantime, let's still be careful out there. What's that term they refer to now? Some bad actors out there. I watched them in a film last week. Yes, look after yourselves, look after each other. Until I see you next time, have a great one. Bye for now.

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0: The name of the song, the artist, and your name, and a message if you want, and we'll do our best to get it on air just as soon as we can. It's that simple! We'd love to have your interaction here on the station. 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
0: 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On the website you can check out the schedule to find out when your favourite presenters are going to be on. You can check out the latest news about us. 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

Oh, there you go. Better late than never, isn't it? Yes, it's called the Late Afternoon Show, and the gremlins in the internet, I couldn't get connected, but I got there in the end. So I'm only about a quarter of an hour late, which is quite good compared with British Rail or any other companies like that. But we don't go into that, do we? Right, it's that was the sound, of course, of Glenn. No, not Glenn. I've forgotten his name now. Anyway, that was late afternoon show scene, which is actually Close Encounters of a Third Kind from 1979. Yes, I know, all those years ago. Right, the requesters could be open in a couple of minutes. When that's open, you could request absolutely anything you like, any age, any genre, whatever, any quality. You don't care what it is, as long as you want to hear it and I can find a copy of it to play. And of course, it's clean and safe to play on a family radio station. Then I'll be only too happy to fit in between now and six. Let's start with a couple of super duper disco sounds from the 70s. Chic, two now back to back, everybody dance and dance, dance, dance. Yowza, yowza, yowza. Do you remember those? Oh, you shine the age if you do.

That took you back, didn't it? Yeah, it's back to the Super 70s and they were dancing discos at its end. Dance, dance, dance. Yazza, yazza, yazza. And, of course, I can't remember the first one I played. It disappeared. But anyway, two in a row from Chic to start the show off. A bit chaotic starting up because the internet wasn't working. There'd be problems, but I got there in the end. All right, two discos to start. So how about having one from the Kings of Disco? While we're at it. Maybe the Bee Gees? How could you forget them? Let's have some of that night fever.

0: Back to your disco days, your swing your 70s, the Kings of Disco there, the Bee Gees and Night Fever. It was tunes from the 70s, were all disco ones, weren't they? But back to your 60s, the dancing was slightly different. Hey, Chubby Checker.
1: Come on, everybody, clap your hands.
0: Let's twist the game.
1: Oh, yeah.

0: seemed she was troubled by just one thing. Opened the lid and shook his fist and said, "Whatever happened to my Transylvania twist?
1: It's now the mash.
0: It's now the monster mash.
1: The monster mash.
0: And it's a graveyard smash.
1: It's now the mash.
0: It's caught on in a flash.

and I said the dancers were different back in the 60s, didn't I? Let's Twist Again was Chubby Checker, Locomotion was Little Eva, and of course Monster Mash was Bobby Bobby's Crypt Pick. Can't say it now. Bobby Bobby's Picket in the Crypt Kicker 5. Yes, what a little band they were. Right, there you go. What was it like in the 70s? There's more in discos and more in bop. Where's this from Free? One of my favourite tracks of 1970, 56 years ago, where's that time go? All right now.

The Sound of Free from 1970 and All Right Now, and from a song called Free, to a song called Free from a band called Free. Remember Denise Williams? Lovely little tune, this one.

I do like a bit of Lynyrd Skynyrd, and that was Freebird. That was a short version of I'd Play That for a Child. Can't keep playing the long versions. I enjoyed that. I'm enjoying the next one as well. Remember Gloria Gaynor?

I Will Survive, the words with Gloria Gaynor from back in the 70s, around 77 I think that was in the charts. This one, mid 60s. Manfred Mann and that Fox on the Run.

would ever shorten those days, but they were good, weren't they? Yes, you can't beat a bit of Manfred Mann. Pretty Flamingo. Yes, and talking of short ones, isn't that one? 2:17 and a half seconds for The Searchers. And Don't Throw Your Love Away, another great tune.

0: Said they were short, didn't they? You can't beat it though. The Searchers and Don't Throw Your Love Away. Ah, great little band. Right, go back to where it all started. 1954, the one that said they started it all off from the Blackpool Jungle is Bill Haley and the Comets.
1: 1, 2, 3 o'clock, 4 o'clock, rock. 5, 6, 7 o'clock, 8 o'clock, rock. 9, 10, 11 o'clock, 12 o'clock, rock, we're gonna rock.

Well, the Rabbi did Fabulous 50s first, so you enjoy those. Johnny B. Goode from Chuck Berry. And of course, 2564 coming up next from Chicago when there was still the Transit Authority.

Oh, yes, I believe that's the same mayor, didn't it? Chicago Transit Authority in 25 and 64, and then after they dropped the Transit Authority, it became Chicago, and that was If You Leave Me Now from 76, and completely different tunes, but the same band. Both great, in my opinion. The 70s Disco now from KC and the Sunshine Band. That's the way I like it. Hi to Matt and to Gareth, both in the chat room. Gonna have a chat with both of them, or myself, jump in the chat room, say hello. Get a request again, that's open. Get in there so we can play.

Julie London, that wonderful, eerie, haunting sound of Cry Me a River. Oh, I love that one. I don't play that nearly enough on the radio. I should play it a lot more, shouldn't I? And talking of rivers, from Cry Me a River, how about the Rivers of Babylon? Remember Boney M? And they did their little tune?

Well, that took me back. That was a lovely one. I love that. Bango in the Ring was a B-side of that. And they contacted them by releasing that as an A-side. And everyone bought Bango in the Ring and realised they'd already got it on the B-side of Rivers of Babylon. So there you go, a bit of a con job, I suppose. But it did the job. Both got in the top of the charts. It did well. All right, let's have a bit of folk sounds. This one from his 60s. Remember the Birds and Mr. Tambourine Man.

The Birds from the mid-60s and Mr. Tambourine Man in the 70s. There's some English folk. Up there in Geordie Land, where Matt is. Lindisfarne, meet me on the corner. Hope you can enjoy this, Matt.

Oh, I enjoyed that, didn't you? Lindisfarne and Meet Me on the Corner. And going back to the 60s still, here we go again with another one from Seekers. This time it's the original Seekers, not new Seekers. And let's have two in a row, starting off with I'll Never Find Another You.

a couple of lovely tunes from Seekers, a one of our own, and of course, I'll Never Find Another You. She's been chatting to Matt. He's, where are we? He's up in, not Matt, he's up in Fleetwood, Gareth, I'm on about. Yes, Gareth, our Friday night man, who opens up Friday night, so the weekend starts here. That's coming up soon. It's a couple of days away. And he's up in the Fleetwood area. He's on the ferry, would you believe? And I couldn't find anything for there, but I got ferry across the Mersey. So, Matt, I hope it's Gareth, rather. I hope you enjoy it. It's the nearest I can get to where you are. I know you're a bit further north.

There you go. Not quite what you wanted, but it's as close as I get. The ferry, but I now know where Stargate is. I've just found it on the map. So I've been educated. I've been on that tramway up from Stargate, yeah, or from Blackpool to Fleetwood. But I didn't know about men was called Stargate. So you live and learn. I've been educated today, which isn't unusual for me. I'm always needing something. Yeah, I could be educated quite quickly, really, because I know so little. Right, what should we do now? That is a thing. What should we play? Something different. How about Wilson? No, he just jumped off his screen. I don't know. I've got all these things on the screen. They keep jumping away now. Where's that come from? What should we do? Let's see what's going to pop up now. What choices have we got? I know. Remember Blue Angel? This is Royal Wilson, but with the backing of the Royal Philharmonic Orchestra added. Full strength, I've got.

Oh, there we go. Blue Angel from the one and only Roy Orbison, backed by the Royal Philharmonic Orchestra, added on a bit later. All right, well, one more, then we're going to hit the requester. Tamata wakatangi hangi kuwe uwo, tamataya tulipuka, kapiki monga, hora nuku poka, wena wakatana tahu, mataku waitanga nuru kawa mikitora.

There we go. Lone Ranger from Quantum Jump from the 80s. A funny little tune. I thought I'd slip in. Wait, I've got about 12 minutes to go. And I've just realised there's been a request to sit in there. Because the setup, I've had to change round because of the new system we got here. I've had to change my setup round. I didn't see the request popping up in the requester. Sorry you've been waiting so long, Matt. But as usual, you'll get a bog off because it's the first one of the evening. And probably the last one of the evening as well. Fairport Convention. Who knows where the time goes? Yeah, no, the riots don't seem 2 hours ago since I started. Hope you enjoy these two anyway.

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1: Oh, there we go. Two in a row from Fairport Convention. For Matt, who's the first of the evening, so got the bug off. So it's a two-party year, which I hope you enjoyed as the bug off. And of course, before that, it was who knows where the time goes. Yes, well, I don't know where the time goes because I've run out of time. Got one request left in the request. That's from Becky, and it's only just got in. I've just noticed it. And I'm just going to use that to take out the show because I'm finishing now. So I'm going to leave you with this message for Major Mike Rush. Mike Rush. Come home soon, safe and sound. There's Becky's missing you. The Power of Love by Jennifer Rush. Hope you enjoy it.
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very good evening and welcome along to the Late Show here on A1 Radio. I'm Wexham Wolf and I'm here to keep you entertained for the next 2 hours. Thank you very much to the legend that is John Hunter for the last show. Amazing as always. He'll be back maybe with a pre-recorded show next Saturday at 8 o'clock. If not,

Requester is open. Get it filled up. I'm going to go back to the year 1978 for my first tune. Here's the Bee Gees with Staying Alive. Oh, wrong button. There we go. That one.

Black Box there with everybody from 1990, and starting it all off this evening was the Bee Gees from 1978. We're going to go into the requester for the first time on tonight's late show, and the first one up is for Tim to 1997 for this one. Getting to number two in the chart was Sash with Encore, Une Fois. What a great tune.

Smash there for Tim, aka Skyrack, with Encore Une Fois from 1997. Oh, to be 20 years old again. But never mind. 1997 to 1979. This one's for John Hunter, a legend that is John Hunter. This is Sheila with Be Devotion, and of course, it's Spacer.

for John Hunter. That's Sheila with Bee Devotion and Spacer from 1979, I think I said. We're 20 minutes into the show and already some great requests coming through. There's stacks in there waiting to be played and they're amazing as always. Thank you very much. The next request is for Matt to 1989 for this one, his career with Let Me Love You For Tonight.

0: Matt with Let Me Love You for tonight. I liked that one. I liked it a lot. Staying with a similar vein of 1980s. So we've got three hits clubbed together. It's a mega mix. Here's the Mel and Kim 1990 mega mix. Hope you enjoy this one. I found it just the other day.
1: Number one. Number one. That's how it is. Keep on looking at the number one.

The Mel and Kim 1990 Mega Mix there for you. I hope you enjoy that one. We're going to wiggle our way back into the 1970s. This next one's for Tim. His Van McCoy from 1975 with The Hustle.

For Tim with The Hustle from 1975, getting Tim John's seal of approval on that one. I bet he's dancing away in his white spandex suit with the flares and the platform shoes. You just know that's what he was doing. He said he was logging off his studio computer, but really, he wasn't. He was getting into his 70s disco gear, weren't you, John? Absolutely. I know you were. I know you were. Staying with the requester, the next song choice coming in from Matt to 1979. Here's McFadden and Whitehead. You know the tune. Ain't no stopping us now.

requested by Matt this evening. That was McFadden and Whitehead with Ain't No Stopping Us Now. If you're going to play a disco classic from 1979, you may as well play the 12-inch version, right? Yeah. Staying with 1979, here's the next request is for Paula. Here is Chic with I Want Your Love. Interesting conversation going on in the chat room.

for Paula with I Want Your Love. Joining us in the chat room is the lovely Red. Good evening to you. Bet Red wasn't working tonight for some strange reason. So we played old school way into the chat room. But good evening. And Skyrack is tonight's winner. He is so happy about winning tonight. Right, let's bounce back into the good old 90s for another dance tune, shall we? Here's The Real McCoy from 1995 and Love and Devotion.

0: Love and Devotion there from 1995 with The Real McCoy. We're going to go back into the requester. The next song choice coming in from A1 John. Shall we give him a cheeky bug off?
1: Don't forget.
0: Then do your cheesy tune for this evening. I know what you're thinking. There's absolutely no chance that Wexy could find a cheesy tune from disco and dance genres, can she? Yeah, I can. Here's some Shalimar for A1 John and the Bog Off coming up straight after.

0: cheeky bug off of Shalimar there for our amazing A1 John. Thank you very much. That was A Night to Remember. Who remembers those from the Harvester TV adverts? I do. And his request of I Can Make You Feel Good. Yeah, I like that one too. Right, that brings us up to the top of the hour, and I know your cheesy tune is coming up right now. It's from the year 1990. This got to number 5 here in the UK. I know what you're thinking, what could she possibly be playing? Here is FAB featuring MC Parker with Thunderbirds, Argo.
1: Stand by for action.
2: Okay, Brad.

0: you like it? Don't you, Parker?
1: Yes, Benay.
2: Yeah, baby.
0: Sometimes Parker's little talent comes in very useful.
1: Hardcore guy.
3: 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This is a job for International Rescue. 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International Rescue.

dearie me. FAB featuring MC Parker there from 1990 with Thunderbirds Are Go. And John says, blimey, Wexy, where did you dig this one up from? I haven't heard it in ages. Oh, dearie me. Right. It kind of makes you appreciate the busted version now, doesn't it? Oh, I'm going to go into the requester because I'm going to get into trouble if I don't. To the year 1977 for the next one. Here is Red's first request. It's Baccarat. And yes, sir, I can boogie.

1977 for Red there with Baccarat. Yes, sir, I can boogie. And some chat going on in the chat room. Skyrack says, I fancied the one with the dark hair. And she had her nose like Gonzo. I'm saying nothing. Oh, I'm going to play your request from 1976. Here's Tavares with Heaven Must Be Missing an Angel.

For Tim with Heaven Must Be Missing an Angel. We're going to stay with a request of the next song choice coming in from Matt to 1979 for this one. Here's some Patrick Hernandez, Born to Be Alive.

0: I love that one. 1979. I was just coming up to 2 years old when that was in the charts. Thank you very much for that one, Matt. Patrick Hernandez with Born to Be Alive. Now, reading the chat room, Paula says, Wexy, you need to fulfill these urges. I'm inclined to agree with you, Paula, because you know what? I won't sleep tonight unless that itch has been scratched.
1: Manamana.

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The urge has been satisfied. Now I can move on with the rest of the show. Glad to hear that, aren't you? You're so glad. Yeah. Paula, you've been into the requester and you would love to hear some Billy Ocean. Your wish is my command to 1984 with Caribbean Queen.

Billy Ocean from 1984 for Paula with Caribbean Queen. We say good evening to Calico, who's joined us in the chat room, and he's asked the question, have we heard WMCA yet? I think he means YMCA, but no, we haven't. Get that into the requester and I will play it for you. Well, actually, Ron underscore P has beat you to it. He's put it in the requester. But first, I'm going to play this one for Red. She did ask for Staying Alive, but because we played that right at the beginning of the show, I'm going to play Night Fever instead. I hope that's okay, Red.

Infrared with Night Fever. All the way back from 1978, I was about 7 months old, I think. Seven months old. That got to number one here in the UK for 2 weeks in 1978. Say goodnight to Skyrack, who's leaving us. He's off to bed, and he said he's got football tomorrow. So good luck to that. Hope you get a good win. And stay very, very safe. Staying with a requester, the next song choice from Ron _P, 1978 also for this one. Here's the Village People. Bust those moves, will ya? It's the Wire.

A. Hope you still got some more energy in you after that one, because John's been into the requester and says, could we have another one from the Bee Gees? Your wish is my command, because you should be dancing.

dancing, depending on where you are in the country. Good evening to Elite Digger, who's joined us in the chat room. I hope you're well. Haven't seen you for a little while. Well, actually, no, you was in the other night, weren't you? But I will be trying to get into Discord and have another chat with you all if I can. Stay with the requester. The next song choice is for Paula. Here's Oliver Cheatham. I haven't heard this in a very long time. Get Down Saturday Night.

1983 for that one, for Paula Oliver Cheatham with Get Down Saturday Night. We're going to bounce into the 90s now, to 1996. This one is for Ron underscore P. It's time to bust those moves again. You know it. You know how to dance to this one, don't you? It's the Macarena with Los Del Rio.

caller says, to think I used to dance to this, now I just chair bop. But you know what? You want to try dancing to that and the Macarena and a whole lot more dressed as a giant yellow chicken in an 80 degree heat. Yeah, yeah, yeah. So much fun. We got rapidly running out of time. We've got just over 7.5 minutes left. Do you have any more energy in you? I think you do. I'll be back to say my goodbyes after this one.

that's literally me now, all out of time. Many, many thanks to each and every one of you for tuning in this evening, and to John's show. Amazing company as always. News just in that Paula will be covering for John next Saturday at 8 p.m. I'm next on air with you on Monday, all being well, for another late show at 10 o'clock. All that's left for me to say is that I've been a Wexham Wolf, you and Dean have been amazing A1 listeners. Good night, God bless, and I'll leave you all this evening with Diana Ross and Chain Reaction. Good night.

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0: because I'm dating you, Anne.
1: Well, hello, good evening. Welcome to another edition of Bob Till You Drop. This is Roadrunner and Bo Diddley.

0: baby somewhere hanging around.
1: Bob Till You Drop. 2 hours of great sounds. Some old, some new. With Phil Daniels on A1 Radio.
2: Well, okay, welcome everybody. We're all set for 2 hours of mixed music. I'll play some new stuff, I'll play some old stuff, and we'll see how we get on. I'll turn the requester on in a bit. That was Roadrunner by Bo Diddley, 1960. I played that because we've been here, there and everywhere since the last show. We're back in Studio B now. But we have been to Liverpool, we've been to Llandudno, we've been the Lakes, we've been to Stratford, and we've been to Whitby twice. So I've been doing plenty of beeping on the road. We're joined in the chat, Paul Plastic Duck and Bri54. Welcome, guys. Okay, see if you like this one. This is The Missing Place by Robin Trower.

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4: Yeah, and this is Phil live. It is Wednesday, 7th of October, and we're on 6 minutes past eight. We are joined in the chat now by Bri54, Mithra 2024 has joined us. Ed has ducked in and out. Thanks very much for checking that everything's working, Ed. And I actually really like the new chat, and I like all the new features that Gary's put on the website. Fantastic. Okay, that was Robin Trower, who used to be in Procol Harum in the 60s. We saw him a few years ago at the Royal College of Music in Manchester, and he is still rocking. So that's a brand new album, 2026. The album's called Shine. That track was called The Missing Place. Okay, I played this a few weeks ago, but I think some of my regular listeners might have missed it. So this is My Morning Jacket doing a version of Like a Hurricane, the Neil Young song, along with the New Orleans Preservation Hall Jazz Band.

0: 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This is Bob Till You Drop with Phil Daniels. Keep music real and keep it live.
1: Yeah, keep it live, keep it real. The Preservation Hall Jazz Band, I said it the other week, but I'll say it again now. They play, I think it's almost every night of the week in an old, like a bit of a shack, really, in New Orleans, just off Bourbon Street. You can't buy a ticket, you have to queue up, and it's full every night. And they're keeping it real and they're keeping it live. That was My Morning Jacket, run by a guy called Jim James. It really gets going, that. Of course, it's the Neil Young song, which I first heard on the album Live Rust, which is a bit of a must-have. Okay, next, this is another brand-new one. Oh, Paul Plastic Duck says tune. Thank you, Paul. Glad you like that. This is Joanne Shaw Taylor, You and Me, Rachel's Song, from a brand-new album called... let me just see what it's called. It is called The Trouble with Love.

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3: It is a great idea. The request is on, guys. Welcome, Howard, in the chat. Bri54 is actually ducking in now. He's asked me if you go on WhatsApp, does it log you out of the chat? I didn't think so, but you never know. We'll see if we can find out. That was Blossoms and Husband, if you watch Graham Norton, which, well, it wasn't all that good, really, but we just switched on to watch Blossoms at the end, and they're really good. They're from Stockport. The new album is called Songs from the Wedding Cake, and if you know, or if you don't know, the Stockport Town Hall is called the Wedding Cake Town Hall, so it's songs from Stockport, basically. Yeah, and there's a big wedding cake on the front. It's really good. I enjoyed that. Yeah, let's see what's next. Oh, this is the Waterboys, Killing My Heart. I'll play the brand new ones, and then I'll do some of your requests in about. I've got about another three or four new ones to go.

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2: And this is Phil. That was the Waterboys, Killing My Heart, from a new EP called Strange Boat. Sounded a bit like Lily Rosemary and the Jack of Hearts from Blood on the Tracks, I thought. Great. Bri, 54, has asked me if we know any of the Blossoms because we're from Stockport. No, is the answer, but we've been into them right from the beginning. They do a lot for the town, and Dorothy used to teach at a school called Offerton, and one of the Blossoms' brother was in basically one of the classes that she taught. So we've got like a bit of a spurious connection there. Bound to Ride, Dolly Parton and the First Ladies of Bluegrass. We played a bit of banjo the other week, and so I thought you'd like this. This is a first posthumous single from the amazing Dolly.
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4: Ready? Yes, I am.
3: One, two, three.

0: a bunch of hobos.
1: Well, that was good, wasn't it? I thought I'd play that because, well, I just heard it on the radio the other day. Bri54 said, makes him feel like getting his clogs on. Guess what? I used to go to work in clogs when I worked at the Cumberland News. Hey, some people used to call me Cloggy. Right, this is Buddy Miller, a bit more Americana. We saw Buddy Miller with Emmylou Harris a few times. He's really, really good. This is Strange Desire from his new solo album. I'll play you one more. New track, just gone half an hour, and then we'll play some retro stuff and I'll do some of your requests, which I've already got two in, so thanks very much, guys.

Okay, that was Mary Gauthier and a brand new track called Heaven from a 2026 album just out, and it's called Reckoning. Those of you who used to go to the Brampton Live Festival, and I know Bri54 and me did, she really stole the show at one of the last Bramptons. She was really, really good. She got a bit of a boost by Bob Dylan playing her track called, I think it was called I Drink, on the Bob Dylan theme radio hour that he used to do. Yeah, she's really good. We saw her again at the Bury Met. She wasn't as good as when we saw her at Brampton, but anyway, that's a really good new track. So this is the last new one, and then we'll dive into your request, which thanks very much for sending in. This is Neil Young. I can't keep up with him. He's just loads and loads of albums coming out. I've not heard any of his new stuff for a while, but this... it's a bit like one of his old tracks. Well, in fact, it's the same tune, but Casting Me Away From You, this is the title track for his new album. It's a bit like Long May You Run. That was a song about his car.

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1: You certainly are. Right, that's all the new tracks tonight so far. Hope you've enjoyed that swift half hour. It's gone very quick. Okay, I've got a dedication here for a good, very good friend of ours, John Moran, who was in hospital in Kuala Lumpur. Get well soon, John, and this is your request. This is And You and I from Close to the Edge by Yes.

Well, that's got some good feedback in the chat room. That was for John Moran, who was in Kuala Lumpur in hospital. So hope you catch that on one of the repeats of the show, John. Say hi to Winnie, and I hope to see you soon. This is a request for Brian. I'm going to start doing the requests now. We'll race through these. This is the Valentinos. Brian didn't know this was written by Bobby Womack. Yeah, Bobby Womack wasn't that keen when the Stones first recorded it, but he obviously felt a bit better when the royalty check started coming in. So this is It's All Over Now, the original, the Valentinos for Bry, 54.

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2: And this is Phil, it's 5 to 9. That was the Valentinos for Brian. It's All Over Now. Really great track. Andrew Luke Oldman locked Mick and Keith into a kitchen until they started writing their own song so they could make some more money. So that was when they were still doing covers anyway. Great stuff. This is for Mark. This is Leaving Rome by Jojo Bennett. I hope this is the right version.

Well, that was really, really great. Thank you for that, Mark. Brilliant. Right. Paul Plastic Duck, Fool in the Rain by Led Zeppelin.

Going Back by Dusty Springfield for Ruth. If you've not got it, I recommend Dusty in Memphis. It's an absolute classic. And of course, back that up with a greatest hits or something. Yeah, she was an absolute diamond. Much missed. Okay, Sunday night we're going to see Eddie Reader in Whitby. We're keeping on with our road trip. The Bo Diddley beep beep, yeah, we'll be driving over there on Friday. So I'm going to send this out to the Longworths up in Armathwaite. Thanks for looking after us so well the other week when we went to see Craig Bell and Jude. I believe Boo Hoodine is on at the Old School Hall on the 25th of November. So get your tickets, keep music live, keep it real. This is written by Boo Hoodine, and this is Dragonflies.

Okay, that was Eddie Reader doing the Boohooadine song called Dragonflies. So we're looking forward to seeing her on Sunday night at the Whitby Pavilion. So let's keep it going with the women now. This is Go Down to New Orleans, the Queen of New Orleans, Irma Thomas. Anyone who knows what love is, they'll understand.

Well, wasn't that something? That was Irma Thomas, the Queen of New Orleans. You won't get that version on any streaming app. That's from my own personal collection from Dave Godin's Deep Soul Treasures. There's four CDs worth of it, guys. All worth checking out. Right, this is another request for Mark. This is Drinking Whiskey Tonight by Pokey LaFarge.

Okay, drinking whiskey tonight. Well, I'm drinking ginger cordial, actually. We are joined by A1 Paula Kay. Thanks very much. Make sure you stay tuned for her. She's really cool. She's our super sub. And A1 John from the Lancashire Riviera. Thanks very much for tuning in, guys. Let's just keep on with this drinking theme. This is another one for Mark. Buff's Bar Blues, sensational Alex Harvey Band.

Well, that was from Arc Buff's Bar Blues by Sensational Alex Harvey Band. I used to have a blue and white rugby t-shirt just like Alex. And another sad loss to music. Okay, Linda Ronstadt for Ruth, Tumbling Dice.

Well, that was Linda Ronstadt's version of the Rolling Stones' Tumbling Dice for Ruth. Marcus asked me, were backing group the Eagles? No, but several members of the Eagles were in the Stone Ponies, and people like Jackson Browne. There's a guy called J.D. Souther, who's died the other year. He was Linda Ronstadt's boyfriend for many years. So the whole scene was all mixed up with the Eagles. So the Eagles kind of formed out that band. So hope that's a bit of info for you. This is for A1 John, You Don't Own Me by Leslie Gore.

Well, that was a really good tune. It's had some good feedback in the chat room. Paul Plastic Duck says, tunage. And Mifter says, great production on that one. So thanks for that, A1 John. Right, request for Bri54, Barstool Blues, Neil Young from Zoomer.

Well, that was good. That was for Bri. Barstool Blues. So I've had quite a bit of Barstool stuff tonight, haven't we? Okay. Ormskirk Advertiser. Young apprentices of the early 70s are meeting up in Ormskirk at the Horseshoe Pub on Saturday. Sorry, can't make it, guys. First one I've missed for years, but we've got to be in Whitby. I just thought I'd play this one for you. This is Sharon Jones on the Dap Kings. Just dropped in to see what condition my condition was in. I'm sure that's what you'll be talking about on Saturday.

0: Hello, I'm Elodie, the Groove Groover's granddaughter, and you are listening to Bop Till You Drop on the A1 Radio.
1: Well, thank you, Elodie. We'll be seeing you at the weekend. That was Sharon Jones, sad loss to music there. The backing group are called the Dap Kings. If you remember, they were they used to back Amy Winehouse and fantastic dancers. They used to dance, sort of just by the side of a really, really good band. That's a classic track. There's quite a lot of versions of that, but I thought that was a great version. So I've got one more request there. I'll do that in a minute, John. This is Mitty Collier, My Babe.

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1: Well, thank you, Joel. We're seeing you at the weekend as well. This is another warning for those advertiser lads, those young lads who are now the old blokes like me. Don't be doing this at the weekend. Slipped and tripped and fell in love. This is Ann Peebles.

Okay, it's 18 minutes to 10. That was for the lads from the advertiser. Make sure you don't do that when you fall, when you're going home from the pub. No slipping and tripping, guys. I'll see you next year. This is for A1 John. Some people call it music by JD Souther.

Well, that was for A1 John on the Lancashire Riviera. Bry 54 says, great tune. I think we all agree. JD Souther, well worth checking out. And sometime partner in real life of Linda Ronstadt. This is Chris Spedding and Video Life. I think Mark will like this.

Well, that was Chris Spedding, and Mark said he's a legend. He is. Okay, this is going out for Lisa Wilkinson, Elbow's biggest fan. They're doing three nights at the Ritz in Manchester, which is a great venue. It's a lot smaller than Elbow have been doing, but they're doing three nights, and it's 25 years since Asleep at the Back, their breakthrough Mercury-nominated first album. And Lisa's going to all three, and she doesn't listen to anyone else, seriously. This is called Scattered Black and White. When we used to see them, before anyone had heard of them, they always used to finish, well, like the encore, they always used to do this. It's about a guy with his granddad looking at old photos, and I used to do exactly the same thing with my granddad, George Pye. Never forgotten. Scattered Black and White.

Well, I played every bit, especially for Lisa. Okay, this, as always, has been a Second Man on a Wagon production. If you don't know what Second Man on a Wagon is, it's what my chemistry teacher, he was called Tom Roberts, he was a war hero, and he used to say, if I don't put my ideas up, you'll end up a second man on a wagon. So there you go. Thank you, Mr. Roberts. I saw him many years later, and he was very glad that I got into the printing industry. So thanks very much for tuning in, everyone. Stay tuned for Paula. She's great. I didn't quite get to play all of this the other week as it got cut off. This will probably get cut off as well. But this is The Vibrator from Brother Jack McDuff. I'll see you down the road. Ta-da.

0: if you want, and we'll do our best to get it on air just as soon as we can. It's that simple. We'd love to have your interaction here on the station. So go on, request a song now.
1: 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This is A1 Radio.

So Hard from the Pet Shop Boys. Good evening and welcome to the Late Spin with me, Paula. Thank you to Phil, the Grieve Groover, for the last 2 hours. And good evening to everybody in the chat room. Skyrack, Ron P, Paul Plastic Duck, Murtha 2024, the Grieve Groover is still with us, and A1 John, and of course, I'm there too. So come and join us, get some requests played. The requester is open, so get something in there. Next, we're going to have some Stop from Erasure.

Stop from Erasure. Good evening to Matt, who's just joined us in the chat room, and Bri54, who was maybe logged out when I read out the last lot. And good night to the Grieve Groover. And see you next time. Right, next I'm going to play one more of mine, and then Mark's got a couple in. He's got a couple, yeah, more than a couple in the requester. So here we go with Aha.

0: Cry Wolf from Aha. Next up, we have a request from Mark, and it's Einstein A Go-Go Landscape.
1: White House? Oh, sir, I'm terribly sorry. I can't put you through to President Carter.
2: Yeah, it's well, Cultural Department. Can
1: you
2: help you?
1: Get put through to him when you call.
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1: I'm trying to explain.
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1: And,
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1: Hello? 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
1: What kind of person I am. I'm not even going to swat that fly. I hope they're watching. They will say, why, she wouldn't even harm a fly.
0: Brilliant. Absolutely brilliant. Right, next we got a request from Paul Plastic Duck, and it's Frankie Goes to Hollywood and Two Tribes.

And that was Two Tribes from Frankie Goes to Hollywood. Next one, obviously, was inspired by Landscape and Steiner Gogo. It's a request from A1 John. She Blinded Me with Science, Thomas Dolby.

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2: Next, we have got Launchers, our daughter's wedding, requested by Mark.

Our daughter's wedding and lawn chairs. 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
2: That was Firestarter, the Prodigy, for Paul Plastic Duck. Now, Mark, Imagination, Belusum. I don't know if I'm pronouncing that right, but here we go.

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Belusum. I'm very unsure about whether I'm pronouncing that right. So next we've got a request from Ruth. Good evening, Ruth. It's Sparks, and the girl is crying in her latte.

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Absolutely brilliant. Yes, Sparks, I've just looked it up. Sparks are still going strong and making their music. 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Unbelievable. Right, one from me and then back into the requester.

The Who and Who Are You? I used to have that as my ringtone. People used to laugh and say, well, if you want to find out, you better answer it. But I didn't want to answer it. I just wanted to hear the tune. Right, Mark, we've got Teardrop Explodes and Reward.

Reward from the teardrop explodes. And now, one for Bri, across the fine line from Nation of Language.

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4: That was Across Across That Fine Line by Nation of Language and requested by Brian. Now we've got a request from Matt. Mrs. Brown, you've got a lovely daughter from Herman's Hermits.

Herman Hermits for Matt. Mrs. Brown, you've got a lovely daughter. Right, we've got one for Mark. I hope this is the right one. I'm not 100% sure, but Sinful from the Mighty Wah.

Sinful tribal music from the Mighty Wah. Next, we've got a request for Matt, who's been waiting 30 minutes for this one. It's the final countdown from Europe.

The final countdown from Europe. Right, red. You see the bold and the italic and the U. The bold that you have to press the U and it'll stop the underlining. Right, next we're going to play some Blondie. We've got a request from Mark for hanging on the telephone. But first, we're going to have my choice.

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1: That was Hanging on the Telephone and Sunday Girl. Now we've got a request from Matt, ABBA, The Day Before You Came.

The day before you came from ABBA. Right, I've had to close the requester because if I don't, I won't get to play everything. So, right, A1 John sends Una Donna from Zucchero and Paul Young.

Cars from Gary Numan. Love Gary Numan. Right, next we have Ruth's Request, and it's I Want You to Want Me from Cheap Trick.

I Want You to Want Me from Cheap Trick, and that was for Ruth. Thank you, Ruth. And now we've got Mark and Infected by The.

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1: That was my boyish days from Care. The last request of the evening goes to Red, and it's ABBA, like an angel passing through my room.

Abba, like an angel passing through my room. Well, 5 minutes left. Thank you ever so much, everybody. The evening has gone, just flown by, and the tunes have been absolutely phenomenal. Thank you. I really appreciate it. I really appreciate you all being here. It is late. Good job we're all retired, I suppose. Right, well, my last one is going to be with Enigma and Return to Innocence. Good night, God bless, and hopefully I will see you all again very soon. Take care.

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13: Yes, indeed, that's what the show is called, the ABC Music. We're here for another week, another 2 hours of great music going your way. All based around the letter of the alphabet. This week's letter is the letter S. So, the band and artist, whoever it is, as long as it begins with the letter S, we don't really care what the music is, what type it is, or genre. I don't like that word, genre. I've just decided. Whatever type of music it is, I'll play it as long as the artist's name begins with the letter S. So, we've got music from people like The Smiths, Simon Dupree, Simon and Garfunkel, The Shaman, Spencer Davis, Stevie Wonder, Shanana, Sam Cooke, Spandau Ballet, Sparks, The Supremes, The Sweet, The Spinners, The Specials, The Source, and The Scaffold. Everybody. Susie Quattro. Here's one you may not know. Sandy Martin, but I mean, you know the track when I play it. I think you do. Suede. I used to go to school with a guy called Neil Wade, actually, and his nickname was Purse. Purse Wade. Yeah, I like that, yeah. Well, I liked it. So, we've got 2 hours of great music coming your way, as always, here. Same time, same place every week. I say that every week, but it's true. It's very, very true. Everybody. So, have you had a good week? Hope so. Another week ahead, hopefully, because then we're getting ready for that one, because that should be good. What day is it today? Don't know, really.

I like this, good tune. I wish I could remember what it's called. I can find it again and play it, see? La la. So I'll tell you what, let's get things underway, shall we, on the letter S on the ABC of music, because we did the letter R last week, and of course it's T next week. T doesn't include the, unless it's the. What a great name for a band, the. Let's move on, shall we? First one on the show today.

Spandau Ballet, first track on the show today. Do you remember some of their other hits? Things like Muscle Bound, Chant Number One, Instinction. Yeah, you remember that? True, of course, and Gold. And Pressure. I don't need this pressure, Ron. Who's Ron? Who's Ron? This one goes to number five back in 1980, of course, Spandau Ballet. Another track got to number nine called I'll Fly For You, but I can't for the life of remember that one. Give it a stick it out and give it a play. Big Finish, boys.

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And another hit with Sea Cruise. 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Thanks very much, boys. 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Shanala, still going as far as I'm aware. Mind you, what do I know? Three points if you've got the intro of this.

0: and Smokey, band from Bradford. Same place as Kiki D, of course. She came from Bradford. Last time we did night, over the 70s, they had about two, I don't know, six or seven top 10 hits. Smokey.
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0: Great track from a guy used to be known as Little Stevie Wonder. Not sure why. Once in My Life, good track.
1: Thank God it's...
0: We're on the letter S on the ABC Music for the next 1 hour and blah, blah, blah, minutes, thereabouts. I can't look at the clock.
1: Thank God it's...
0: Is it Friday? Oh, it's fine. It's close enough.

0: That's back to 1977. They're French, you know. That's okay. C'est vrai, c'est un propos. Sorry about that. That's Magic Five Course from Space. Massive, massive disco hit as well as a chart hit. One could almost think they were the forerunner of Daft Punk. Yeah, you could think that. I wouldn't say it, but you could think that. Bit of a one-hit wonder in this country, but did quite well in France in their native Francais. La Francais native. Oh, oh, oh. I just have to stop doing this stupid sort of ridiculous French accent. Écoutez, écoutez, c'est ton chanson avec le spatial de Magic Fly. I've no idea what Magic Fly is in French, so I just said it in that weird accent.
1: Another 30 minutes of feel-good music.
0: Oh, stand by for this next one.
1: Starting now.
0: On the letter S, had to be. ABC Music, same time, same place, every week.

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Veronica Bassey. She can knock out a good tune.

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Enigmatic, but good. We're almost 30 minutes into the show. See her, of course, and Elastic Heart. Very, very, very talented Australian lady. Pussy. That's good. About a quarter way into the show, we've still got music to come from the Spice Girls, Simon Dupree, Simon and Garfunkel, Spencer Davis, Suzy Quattro, The Source, The Specials, The Spinners, and others. Supremes.

0: reformed back in 2007, something I'm very pleased about. What a wonderful band. That's different than Tilbrook, of course, the rest of the gang. Cradle to the Grave from Squeeze. Of course, that's where Jules Holland started his whole career. I'm not forgetting Gilson, the drummer.
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0: Here may be a tune you may not recall this one. Sanford and Townsend Band. I'm the letter S on the ABC of Music.

0: One Hit Wonder, Sanford Townsend Band from back in 1977. Smoke From a Distant Fire, good track. Strangely, the band was named after two members, Ed Sanford and Johnny Townsend.
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0: Hit back in 1992 for Shakespeare's Sister, of course, the band formed by Siobhan from Bananarama. I don't care. I don't, no. That's just how things are. I think actually we might play another track in the second hour because I do like that song called Hello. Let's see how we go with that one, shall we?
1: Fantastic.
0: And of course there is a link between that track by Shakespeare's Sister, or the name of the band Shakespeare's Sister, and this lot here. The name Shakespeare's Sister was taken from the Smiths' song of the same name.

0: Arthur Smith, of course. What difference does it make? I'm not entirely sure. That follows I Don't Care.
1: Hey, what's your name again?
0: I just told you, the Smiths. I wish you'd listen. Oh, I say. We're on the ABC Music. On the letter S. Classic from Sam Cooke.

0: what a great track, Sly and the Family Stone.
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0: Sauce with Candy Stan, You Got the Love. I used to have a friend that everything he did was fantastic, and I think that track is fantastic. You got the love. You got the love. Quick time check, it's around just under 10 minutes to the top of the hour. Back in 1978, a very, very talented lady called Sylvia Robinson got four guys together and said, I tell you what, let's do this. And there began a whole new genre of music.
1: The wait is over.
0: The first ever rap record on the Billboard Top 100. Big hit in the UK too. This is where it began.

You did a really great job on getting that together. Sugar Hill Gang and Rapper's Delight. We're heading up to the top of the hour with a bit of a mix that might annoy Stevie Wonder fans. It's great sing-along track, though.

0: I could claim credit for mixing all that together, but I don't think I could, actually. It's on the letter S and a double header, really, because we've got Stars on 45 from back in 1980. Let me think, yes. 1982. I'm not quite sure if they got to sing the Stevie Wonder tracks, but they did a good job. Good job. And whether you like that sort of thing or not, it's a nice way to listen to some of Stevie Wonder's great music over the years. Stars on 45 taking us up to the top of the hour with Stevie Wonder's medley. We've got another hour of great music coming your way.
1: Another 30 minutes of feel-good music.
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1: Starting now.
3: Hey, I'm Adrian Cronauer. I'm out again at 1600. Why? Because I have to. It's the Army. We're talking out the field today. Hi, what's your name?
4: My name's Bob Bibber.
3: Bob, what do you do?
4: I'm in artillery!
3: Thank you, Bob. Can we play anything for you?